That one coming to you from the Bellamy Brothers. Hope you enjoyed that one with the Isaacs. And Normal Ain't Coming Back. You're on 105.9, 91.1, 2CBD FM, your local community radio station. Up next, we might go with some Megan Trainor with Made You Look. And Melody Moko. And Till the Day I Die. Hope you enjoy these couple.

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105.9, 91.1, 2CBD FM. That's Ashley Cook and The World's Greatest Mum. I hope you enjoyed that one. I'll be with you through until 1 p.m. today. I hope you can stay with me. And if you'd like to make a request, just give us a call. 6732 1270. Up next, we have Guy Crawford and the Streets of Tamworth.

I'm coming to you from Guy Crawford and the streets of Tamworth. And up next, we've got a new artist for you. Hope you enjoy this one. This is Sharon Benjamin, one of the great country music artists out there, independent country music artists. So I hope you'll enjoy these couple from her with Cracker Night and Doves Fly Home.

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105.9, 91.1, 2CBD FM. That one from Eric Church and These Boots. Up next, we have Amber Lawrence with Fill It Up. Then one from Tyler Hubbard with 73 Beetle. And then one from the Autrys. Hope you enjoy these three tracks here on 2CBD FM.

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We're now almost at 11 a.m. We'll keep the music rolling for you with Boxcar Willie and You Are My Sunshine and King of the Road.

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You're with Michael on 105.9 and 91.1 2CBD FM with you through till 1pm. Hope you're having a great Monday. That last one was from Boxcar Willie and King of the Road. Up next is Garth Brooks, If Tomorrow Never Comes, and The Thunder Rolls.

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0: 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Now at 23 minutes past 11 a.m. That one was from Tom Paxton, My Pony Knows the Way. Coming away next is Isla Grant with Speak to the Sky. Paul McCarthy with Forever and Ever Amen. An Irish one there. And then we'll have Sharon Benjamin and the Old Bush Telegraph.
1: Speak to the sky whenever.
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forget saddlery again. We got your new saddle last week. What's that? 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New breastplate? 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

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Now just 5.5 minutes away from midday. That last track was Ashley Cook and The Great Outback. Before that, Trisha Yearwood and Save the Land. And before that, The Autrys and Closing Time. We're going to keep the music rolling for you through to 1 o'clock. So we're going to go next with Gabby Barrett with Dance Like No One's Watching. And the Bellamy Brothers with Neon Rain. Hope you enjoy these couple.

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1: Hello, I'm Alyssa Delfs. Australia and Vanuatu have shook hands on a historic agreement following a new round of talks in Canberra this morning. Prime Minister Anthony Albanese and Vanuatu's Prime Minister Jotham Napat have inked the Nakamal Treaty after going back and forth for several months. Mr. Albanese says the treaty is building the already close relationship between both nations.
2: And this is the bedrock of the relationship between our two nations: mutual respect, trust, and understanding. Our agreement reflects and confirms Australia's role as Vanuatu's largest and most comprehensive economic, security, and development partner, a responsibility that we take seriously. It is built on an equal partnership.
1: The $500 million 10-year strategic and economic pact will improve climate resilience and economic development in Vanuatu. Australia's commitment to its human rights obligations have been questioned by a leading international organisation. Scarlett Coppola has more.
3: Human Rights Watch says Australia claims it takes its human rights obligations seriously, yet ignored the majority of recommendations resulting from the UN review process. The comments came in the organisation's written response to its fourth universal periodic review at the UN Human Rights Council. It says Australia has refused to accept recommendations from 27 countries to raise the age of criminal responsibility. It also did not accept recommendations calling on it to end offshore processing of asylum seekers. Human Rights Watch also criticised Australia for approving new fossil fuel projects.
1: The member for Kooyong has urged her fellow MPs to back a proposal to change the way Australia's student loan scheme is taxed. Monique Ryan has suggested moving the HECS indexation date from June 1st to November 1st. The proposed bill, which has been backed by some unions and universities, has been debated by MPs today. Ms Ryan says the change, if approved, would see graduates pay indexation on what they actually owe, not what they've already repaid, saving $3 billion in debt and other loans. It comes as a new report has also been released today, finding that uni students are feeling burdened by their financial worries. Universities Australia says the cost of maintaining a basic student standard of living has risen by 29% since 2021, faster than inflation. It's calling for changes to the Job Ready Graduates package, which was designed to encourage students to take up careers in fields with workforce shortages. But studies have found the scheme has hardly influenced student degree choices. And turning to sport, 13 Australians will be in action in the first round of Wimbledon. The third Grand Slam tournament of the year gets underway tonight. Daria Kasatkina, Alexander Vukic and Adam Walton will be the first Aussies to take the court. Alex de Minaur is the highest Aussie seed, ranked fifth in the men's single draw. Maya Joint will face a tough opponent in former world number one Serena Williams, who is making her comeback in singles. And in other sport, one of AFL's most decorated players has announced her retirement today. Adelaide's Chelsea Randall says ongoing concussion issues have forced her to make the difficult decision. Randall, a five-time All-Australian and triple premiership captain, has faced ongoing problems stemming from multiple concussions. The 35-year-old, who captained the Crows for eight seasons, says she made the choice with her health and family front of mind.
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5: And good afternoon, everybody, and welcome to your Monday afternoon jukebox. Michael sitting in the chair here with you till 4 o'clock this afternoon. Hope your Monday is progressing quite well. A little bit of sunshine out there at the moment. On my afternoon commute up to the radio station, it was quite pleasant, actually. It wasn't too bad at all. Alrighty, the time outside is 5 minutes past one. Yeah, on your Monday. Monday comes around quick, doesn't it? Certainly does. Big thank you going out to Michael for another fantastic program this morning, even though he wasn't in the chair when I got back. No, he's off having a massage. Some people have got the life, haven't they? Well, mate, I hope it was good and I hope it was relaxing. And again, thank you for your program this morning, mate. And we'll catch up again, I'm sure, through the week or towards next week. But anyway, we better do a weather update because that's what we're here for. All right, currently outside is sitting on 14.7, feels like 11. Humidity sitting at 70%. And the dew point is at 9.3. Wind is east northeasterly, 19 kilometres an hour, getting up to about 22 kilometres an hour when it decides to have a little bit of a blowout there. Of course, there's been no rain in the gauge. And the air pressure is at 1,028 hectopascals, and that is also steady. So your northern tablelands for your Monday afternoon, cloudy, medium chance of showers on and east of the ranges, slight chance elsewhere. Winds east-northeasterly, 15 to 25 kilometres an hour, only a 20% chance of a millimetre or less of rain. And moderate fire danger and a moderate UV index. Still nothing to speak of on the radar. There's quite a lot of cloud on the satellite, though. It's a bit hard to see New South Wales at the moment, and even southeast Queensland down into Victoria as well. So, yep, it's definitely cloudy. There's no doubt about that one. We've got no current warning, so we'll jump past that bit. Jump into a forecast for you. So, yeah, we should see around about 14 degrees as our maximum this afternoon. Tuesday, tomorrow, the last day of the month, the last day of the half of this year. Showers, sunny, a bit of everything tomorrow, 60%. There goes me update. Oh, it just knows when Michael's in the chair. 6 degrees up to 15 there tomorrow, Wednesday. Foggy start, but then it'll be a nice sunny day for your first of the month. 6 overnight up to 17. Thursday, we're going to have some rain. 70% chance of 5 to 10 mils, well needed. We'll take that one. 7 overnight up to 14. Friday, we've got some showers lingering around there on Friday. 7 up to 14. Partly cloudy on Saturday with some sunshine. 0 up to 14, so nice cool start. We did say that this morning through the brekkie program. We certainly did, so that part hasn't changed much. And a Sunday next week, partly cloudy as well. 2 up to 13. And by the time we hit next Monday, a 1 degree start. So I'll have a chilly start Monday morning. Well, I certainly will. Up to 13 degrees. Tuesday next week, got some showers, 2 to 14. And then a Wednesday, partly cloudy. And then up to 15 degrees after a start of 2. So it's cooled off a little bit, but we do have to expect it. I know I touched over it this morning, but it hasn't been too bad. No, it hasn't been too bad at all. But I'm sure there'll be a bit of a sting, a nasty sting in the tail before we get into spring. We're only a couple of months away from that mark now, so it's not too much longer to go. No, well, we've passed the solstice, so the days will gradually start getting a little bit longer for us as well. All righty. Well, everybody, thanks for tuning in and listening, and I hope we get a good mix of music throughout the radio airwaves for you this afternoon. Cliff Richard is our featured artist this afternoon, along with all our usual shenanigans, so just after 2 o'clock, as you all should know by now. Break out those boogie shoes and tie them up with those pink shoelaces, but that'll be a little bit later on. But as always, we're going to kick off the show with a little bit of Dean Martin. Yeah, Dino, the King of Cool. Yeah, and this is Nobody's Baby Again.

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4: 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And, of course, all our valued listeners. Yeah, certainly do. We couldn't do what we do without you, that's for sure. And don't forget, you are tuned in to Radio 2 CBD, Voice of the Highlands, 105.9 here in Glenlinnes and 91.1 up in Deepwater. A little bit of Daniel O'Donnell. Yes, the Irish superstar going out to my mum. Oh, can't get enough of him. No, I'm going to have to build a new room on the house, I think. We'll just have to call it the Irish room. We'll park him in there. But here you go, Mum. I know you like this one. I heard this one on the CD player a few times. And whatever happened to old-fashioned love? Going your way. Hope you enjoy it.

Ah, yes, there he goes, the Irish superstar himself, Daniel O'Donnell, the evergreen. And Daniel O'Donnell, actually, he's pumping CDs out like they're going out of fashion. I don't know what he's doing over there, but he must spend all his time in the radio studio. Well, making mum happy. Yep, making the collection grow bigger. All righty, my Uncle Brian down there in Port Macquarie. Yeah, mate, I hope you're all doing well today. I hope you're living the dream. Made a little bit of Steve Miller Band for you today. Yeah, this is the Joker. Take it easy, mate, and I'll talk to you later.

Yeah, there we go there, the Steve Miller Band, and of course the Joker, that one going down to Mark O'Brien down there in Port Macquarie. Yeah, but he's living the life down there. Yeah. As long as you don't go taking hot chips or anything when you're taking a stroll on the beach, mate, because them seagulls, yeah, no, that's not a good plan. Yeah, my auntie Julie down there, yeah, well, you know. I don't know what she's up to. Well, actually, no, I do know what she's up to. She just sent me a text message, so I do know what she's up to. But, Jules, I hope you're having a good day, and I hope that internet comes back and fixes itself for you, because it can be a right pain in the backside. A little bit of Alan Jackson, though, for you today, and it's all right to be a redneck. Certainly is.

Yeah, there he goes, Alan Jackson, and It's All Right to Be a Redneck. That one, of course, was going out to my Auntie Julie down there in Port Macquarie, who's having internet issues. Let's get that tinfoil radar out there, Jules. You'll get it sorted out, I'm sure. All right, a little bit of Chad Morgan. There we go. There's a word for you. Chad Morgan, he's going out to my Uncle T-Bone up there in the Chook Pen. Mate, I know you like your Chad, and you know what? This one could suit you. Yeah, it's called Here I Am. From 1961, mate, I hope you're taking it easy, and I'll catch up with you later in the week.

0: Now, people might think I've got him living in a chook pen. He's not. He's not. He's living in a chook pen, but he's a Mad Rooster supporter. That's why I call it the chook pen. From 1961, that one. All right, let's have a quick word from our sponsors. Now, Al, I've got a song going out for you, mate. Yeah, a little bit of Alabama coming your way very soon after these important words.
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0: That we certainly are here at Radio 2CBD. Yes, you can get all of the great presenters on every day of the week. Yeah, we're here every day of the week, 7 days a week. Certainly are. All right, my neighbour Alan. Yeah, a little bit of Alabama going your way, my friend. Hope you enjoy this and I hope you're having a great day and I hope you're tuned in and listening. This one's called Song of the South. I love this one. I hope you do too.

Yeah, sweet potato pie, and I'll shut my mouth. I love that one. Alabama there, of course. That one was going out to Alan. Al, mate, whatever you're up to this afternoon, I hope it's great stuff. Sandra, good afternoon.

do you? And if you're tuned in and listening, you like your Garth Brooks as much as I like my Garth Brooks. Actually, you might like Garth Brooks a little bit more than me. Because I'm, a Dean Martin man, aren't I? That I do like Garth, and I hope you do too. Well, I know you do too. This one's going out especially for you, and it's two pina coladas.

Just love that song. Certainly do, Garth Brooks there, of course, and a two a pina coladas. One from 1997. Good afternoon, Elaine. I hope you're tuned in and listening, and I hope you're having a great afternoon, a great start to your week. A little bit of Slim Dusty for you, of course. Memories and Dreams. This one coming out of the year 2000. Hope you enjoy.

Yeah, quite a nice song that one actually. Slim Dusty there, of course. Memories and Dreams coming from the year 2000. That, of course, was going out to Elaine. Elaine, I hope you're tuned in and listening and having a great afternoon. And I just had a phone call. Actually, I've had a couple this afternoon already. There seems to be a problem with the internet. So anyone trying to access the website, yes, unfortunately, it is down. So I don't know what's going on there. Might be running in space or something. Who knows? But the internet is not working properly. Yeah, so it could affect the streaming as well. I'm not sure if the iHeartRadio app is up and active. I'll have a bit of a look at that and see what's going on as well. But good afternoon to you, John. Yeah, I hope you're doing well, mate. And thanks for the Sherbet song there yesterday. I do like me a bit of Sherbet from time to time. And don't forget, you can catch John on Saturday mornings with John's Wild West Country Vintage program. And, of course, Saturday and Sunday afternoons with Happy Jack Stacks of Wax, both versions, the Saturday and Sunday editions. John always puts on a great show, mate. I hope you're doing well. And if you tune in listening, I'm going to send this one out to you. A little bit of Daddy Cool. And Daddy Cool, of course.

Yes, there we go with Daddy Cool. And, of course, that was Daddy Cool. Great stuff. All righty, let's get into the program. Actually, I'm going to send one more song out. Yep, yeah, to everybody here at Radio 2CBD, all of us presenters and, of course, everyone behind the scenes who all put on a great show, and everybody out there all weekends, all through the week, even into the night with some of us. Yeah, don't forget, Lindsay will be back in tonight also. He'll have his Monday night concert with some great classical music for you. But to everybody out there who I work alongside and with, thank you very much. I enjoy the company of everybody I work with, and I hope everybody out there enjoys everybody's programs. They certainly would. And don't forget tomorrow, yep, Carolyn should be in the chair as well. She'll have another great collection of music for you in the morning at around about 10 o'clock. And then, of course, on Wednesdays, you've got Dave in the chair with his breakfast program, a Rockabilly with Selwyn after that. Oh, it just never stops. It's great stuff. But anyway, guys, thank you very much. And if you tuned in and listening, this one's just for you guys. This is a Rockabilly Rebel from Major Matchbox.

Yes, why not? Be a real cool cat, be a rockabilly rebel like me. Of course, that was a major Matchbox. And no, I didn't forget Jan. No, everyone's probably thinking, well, you mentioned everybody else there, but you didn't mention Jan. Now, of course, Jan's, she's a long-time presenter here at Radio 2CBD, and she puts on great programs, especially her brekkie programs there on Tuesdays and Thursdays, but I thought I'd save this one especially for Jan. And this, of course, is The Righteous Brothers, and I know Jan loves this one. And Jan, if you're tuned in and listening, I hope you're having a great day. And this, of course, is Unchained Melody.

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2: Alrighty, everyone, let's get into the jukebox hour. A couple of hours. Oh, yeah, we still got a couple of hours left this afternoon, so let's get into the jukebox proper, shall we? First of our Cliff Richard songs this afternoon, this is Do You Want to Dance? Well, don't be afraid, go for it, why not?

Yes, there he goes, Sir Cliff. Yeah, Sir Cliff in the shadows there, of course. And do you want to dance? Actually, that was before he comes, Sir Cliffridge. But alrighty, a little bit of Meatloaf, and this will get us up to the 2 o'clock news and Paradise by the Dashboard. Paradise by the Dashboard Light. Oh, brain was going 1,000 miles an hour. I couldn't get the words out.

What's it gonna be, boy? Come on, I can wait all night. What's it gonna be, boy? Yes or no? What's it gonna be, boy? Yes

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1: Hello, I'm Alyssa Delfs. The federal government will strengthen Australia's existing social media age restrictions. More than 5 million social media accounts have been deactivated since the social media ban for under-16s was first introduced last December. Speaking this afternoon, Prime Minister Anthony Albanese says big platforms are not doing enough to comply with the law, so the government will double down.
2: Today we'll introduce legislation this afternoon that goes further to ensure social media companies are doing everything within their power to stop children under 16 being on their platforms. We're doubling the fines. We're giving the eSafety Commissioner world-leading powers to compel them to comply.
1: Australia and Vanuatu have signed a watered-down security deal amid a battle with China for influence in the Indo-Pacific. Today, the Prime Minister and his Vanuatu counterpart signed the Nakamal Agreement in Canberra after months of ongoing discussions. It entrenches Australia as the primary policing partner for the Pacific nation. Vanuatu's Prime Minister Jotham Napat says today marks a significant step in the relationship of the two nations.
3: Today's meeting reaffirms our said commitment to continue to strengthen the comprehensive partnership between our two countries, founded on mutual respect, trust, and our common vision for peaceful, stable, and prosperous Pacific.
1: Australian public health organisations have penned a letter to the federal government demanding action on junk food advertising. Scarlett Coppola reports.
4: Representatives from the likes of the Cancer Council and Diabetes Australia are behind the call, urging the government to respond to a new report on limiting unhealthy food marketing to children. Published last November, the University of Wollongong study found that self-regulation by the food industry has done nothing to protect children from unhealthy food marketing campaigns. It comes after federal MP Dr. Sophie Scamps convened a preventative health roundtable, as new data shows obesity rates among Australian children are increasing. 28% of young people between 5 and 17 were overweight or obese between 2022 to 2024.
1: Farmers and rural and regional communities are set to benefit from a $27 million funding package to scale up drought and climate resilience around the country. Delivered through the Future Drought Fund's Scaling Success Program, 15 projects will be expanded to support farmers as they boost their drought resilience. The government says projects in all states and territories will boost productivity and regional economies while building social and environmental resilience. A horticultural initiative is taking libraries around the country by storm. Seed libraries are growing in popularity, popping up in centres across Australia. The simple and accessible concept lets library users pick up a free packet of seeds and grow fruits, vegetables, herbs, flowers and grasses at home. If possible, they can then return some of the seeds from their harvest for use by a borrower the following season. And turning to sport now, New South Wales Waratahs coach Dan McKellar has stepped down from the role effective immediately. McKellar took the job in 2024 and still had a year to run on his contract. The Tars narrowly missed the Super Rugby finals this year. He steps away for personal reasons.
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6: And welcome back to your Monday afternoon jukebox, everybody. Michael sitting here in the chair here with you till 4 o'clock this afternoon. It is 5 minutes past two, and just outside our studios here in Church Street in Glen Innes, the weatherman tells me it's 13.9 degrees, feels like 9. Humidity sitting at 65%, dew point at 7.4. Wind is east-northeasterly, 22 kilometres an hour, getting up to about 25 kilometres an hour out there. No rain, of course, and air pressure at 1,027, and steady at that mark. So for your northern tablelands for your Monday afternoon, it'll be cloudy, medium chance of showers on and east of the ranges, slight chance elsewhere. Winds east northeasterly 15 to 25 kilometres an hour, and expected top of 14 degrees, and we're sitting at 13.9, so we have hit that mark, you must say. I don't think it'll get much better than that this afternoon as the hours roll by. A chance of rain today is only 20%, millimetre or less of anything there at all. Moderate fire danger and a moderate UV index. Nothing to speak of on the radar and satellite except for a few little isolated showers, but most of those are towards the coastal side of us, so they're not impacting us at all. Just that cloud cover, and that's what's keeping the temperature down there a little bit. And we got no current warning, so we'll jump past that part and we'll jump into a forecast for you. So tomorrow, being the last day of the month, 6 degrees up to 15 with some showers in the forecast possible. And Wednesday, a foggy start, and then it'll be a nice sunny day. That's what just telling me anyway. 1st of July, 6 overnight, up to 17 on a Wednesday. Thursday, we've got some showers coming through, 7 up to 14, 70% chance of 5 to 10 mils. Friday, rain, 40% chance of 1 to 5 mils. Okay, that doesn't make sense to me, but anyway, that's what it says. Saturday, the 4th of July, 0 overnight up to 14, so a frosty start there on Saturday morning. And Sunday, we've got partly cloudy conditions as well, 2 to 13, and mostly cloudy on Monday, 1 to 13, partly cloudy Tuesday, 2 to 14, and partly cloudy on a Wednesday, 2 to 15. So there we go, we're all up to date again with the weather and the news for another hour. Of course, we'll be back to do all that over again at 3 o'clock. Alrighty, well, it's just after 2 o'clock. We know what happens. Yep, here comes KC and the Sunshine Band, and they've got their boogie shoes out.

0: band.
1: Yes, I absolutely love it, don't I? Yep, I'll never get sick of it. No, I won't. Dodie Stevens and her pink shoelaces there, of course. Now, everyone's probably thinking, hey, you forgot your AC/DC song. No, I didn't. Just a little bit later today. Here it comes. And I thought this one was appropriate today because, you know, school holidays are on, so school's out. Here it comes. I know the boys will be singing school's out for the summer, but we'll just change that to winter. You know what I mean? Here they come.

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2: And a little bit more Cliff Richard for us, I think. Yes, he's our featured artist this afternoon, Cliff. And, you could call him Sir Cliff. Yes, we could call him Sir Cliff Richard. This one coming out of 1976, Devil Woman.

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4: Yeah, a little bit of Chris Jensen coming your way right now, and he wants to fix a drink.

And there he goes. Yes, Chris Jensen from the CD Everybody. Let's Fix a Drink. Actually, it was one of his biggest hits. Yes, well, you want to know, Chris? Just ask me. I've got plenty of Chris Jensen. Body, Let's Fix a Drink. Actually, it was one of his biggest hits. Yes, well, you want to know, Chris? Just ask me. I've got plenty of Chris.

Yes, there he goes, DJ Otzi, and of course, Hey Baby, that one was a huge hit in 2001. Obviously, it was the remake, of course, but jazzed up a bit, DJ style, and still heard around the world today, especially at sporting events. It seems to get the crowd involved. That's what's great about it. A little bit of sherbet. How's that?

Yes, Daryl Braithwaite and the boys there. Of course, that was Sherbet. And how's that? Alrighty. So we poke along this afternoon. A little bit of a change of pace. Haven't heard this song for a while, actually, but it's one of my favourites of the Gunners. Yes, Guns N' Roses, who are touring Australia this year. Yes, Newcastle's own McDonald Jones Stadium. Of course, the home of the Newcastle Knights. Any chance I can get, I'll plug that. But this one, yeah, that was a big hit back in the late 90s, early 2000s, off the Use Your Illusion 2 album. This is a November Rain. And while you're listening to this, I've got to duck out and find a CD because I was looking for it. We'll do that while you're listening. And I hope you enjoy it because I know it's one of my favourites of theirs.

0: Yes, there they go, Axl Rose and the boys there, Guns N' Roses, and of course, November Rain. It's a longie, but it's a goodie, there's no doubt about that one. All right, quick word from our sponsors, and then you know what, it's Din Din time.
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0: The voice of the Highlands and the voice of our community, of course, here at 105.9 here in Gladys and 91.01 up in Deepwater. Well, it's Din Din time. Yep, it's time for the King. Yep, we've got to have his Felix. He certainly does. Actually, it was quite funny last night. He fell asleep. Sound asleep, and then the next minute he fell off the lounge. Silly cat. Yeah, well, he's all right. He didn't hurt himself. I think he just startled himself. It's like, how do I get down here? But anyway, mate, here you come. Yeah, Elvis Presley, of course. Pocket Full of Rainbows. Oh, and the CD I alluded to a minute ago that I went looking for. It's got a song on it from Elvis Presley. I'm going to get that up very, very soon. But, of course, this one, it signifies Din Din's

Yes, there we go. The King for the King, of course. Elvis Presley there, A Pocket Full of Rainbows. Yes, King Neptune's favourite song, and that signifies his din-dins. Yes. Buried face first in his Felix right now. I can see it. All right, a little bit more Cliff Richard, and then we'll come back and we'll have that other song from Elvis Presley that I've been wanting to play for a little while. Actually, so here we go. Cliff Richard. This one is Living Doll.

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3: 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Now, back in 2003, yes, the king himself, Elvis Presley, had a little bit of a resurgent with a couple of songs, actually, a little less conversation, the JXL remix, and this one called Rubberneckin'. This was also remixed. Hope you enjoy it.

Yeah, there we go. I love that version of that. It's so upbeat, so funky, so fun. Yes, rubbernecking. There we go. And from The King, we'll have a quick jolt back down memory lane, I guess. Yeah, why not? Denny Kaye and the Andrews Sisters. This is Civilization. Bongo, bongo, bongo.

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2: I look through a magazine the missionary's wife concealed.
0: Magazine? What happens?
2: I see how people who are civilized bang you with automobiles.
0: You know you can get hurt that way, Daniel?
2: At the movies they have got to pay many coconuts to see.
0: What do they see, Donnie?
2: Uncivilized pictures that the news...

0: Yes, very talented. Yes, Denny Kaye. And, of course, the Andrew Sisters. Every time I think of Denny Kaye, all I can think of is Denny Kaye and Bing Crosby in White Christmas. Yes, no, it's a good movie too. A lot of fun movies running around from the older actors, and yep, there's definitely good value in them, that's for sure. It's good value in listening to Denny Kaye too. He's got a great voice, and actually he's a very, very, very good dancer. There's no doubt about that one. All right, well, that's just about enough of me yabbering on there for a little while. I'll jump on over to the newsroom, and then we'll come back for the last hour of our Monday afternoon jukebox for this week. We've got some more Cliff Richard coming up for you. A little bit of Connie Francis in there, a little bit of Glenn Shorrock. Yep. Yeah, a little bit of Craig McLaughlin, if we can get it in there. We'll see how we go. A little bit of Nickelback too coming up for you shortly. All right, everyone, catch you all on the other side of this.
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3: Hello, I'm Melissa Delfs. The federal government will strengthen Australia's existing social media age restrictions. More than 5 million social media accounts have been deactivated since the social media ban for under-16s was first introduced last December. Speaking this afternoon, Prime Minister Anthony Albanese says big platforms are not doing enough to comply with the law, so the government will double down.
4: Today we'll introduce legislation this afternoon that goes further to ensure social media companies are doing everything within their power to stop children under 16 being on their platforms. We're doubling the fines. We're giving the eSafety Commissioner world-leading powers to compel them to comply.
3: Australia and Vanuatu have signed a watered-down security deal amid a battle with China for influence in the Indo-Pacific. Today, the Prime Minister and his Vanuatu counterpart signed the Nakamal Agreement in Canberra after months of ongoing discussions. It entrenches Australia as the primary policing partner for the Pacific nation. Vanuatu's Prime Minister Jotham Napat says today marks a significant step in the relationship of the two nations.
5: Today's meeting reaffirms our set commitment to continue to strengthen the comprehensive partnership between our two countries, founded on mutual respect, trust, and our common vision for peaceful, stable, and prosperous Pacific.
3: Australian public health organisations have penned a letter to the federal government demanding action on junk food advertising. Scarlett Coppola reports.
6: Representatives from the likes of the Cancer Council and Diabetes Australia are behind the call, urging the government to respond to a new report on limiting unhealthy food marketing to children. Published last November, the University of Wollongong study found that self-regulation by the food industry has done nothing to protect children from unhealthy food marketing campaigns. It comes after federal MP Dr. Sophie Scamps convened a preventative health roundtable, as new data shows obesity rates among Australian children are increasing. 28% of young people between 5 and 17 were overweight or obese between 2022 to 2024.
3: Farmers and rural and regional communities are set to benefit from a $27 million funding package to scale up drought and climate resilience around the country. Delivered through the Future Drought Fund's Scaling Success Program, 15 projects will be expanded to support farmers as they boost their drought resilience. The government says projects in all states and territories will boost productivity and regional economies while building social and environmental resilience. A horticultural initiative is taking libraries around the country by storm. Seed libraries are growing in popularity, popping up in centres across Australia. The simple and accessible concept lets library users pick up a free packet of seeds and grow fruits, vegetables, herbs, flowers and grasses at home. If possible, they can then return some of the seeds from their harvest for use by a borrower the following season. And turning to sport now, New South Wales Waratahs coach Dan McKellar has stepped down from the role effective immediately. McKellar took the job in 2024 and still had a year to run on his contract. The Tars narrowly missed the Super Rugby finals this year. He steps away for personal reasons.
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0: And welcome back to the program, everybody. It is 4 minutes past three, your Monday afternoon jukebox. You're in to the last hour of the program for today. Michael sitting in the chair here with you, of course, on Radio 2CBD, your local community radio station, transmitting 105.9 here in Glen Innes and 91.1 up in Deepwater. Now, outside at the moment, the weatherman is telling me it is 13.4 degrees and it's got the little arrow going down. So we got up to about 14.9 there before, nearly 15 degrees. That was about 30 minutes ago. So, but she's on the downward slope now. Feels like temperature is 9.7. Humidity sitting at 69%, dew point at 7.8. Wind is northeasterly, 17 kilometres an hour. Steady at that mark too. And no rainfall since 9 o'clock, of course. And air pressure at 1,026.8 hectopascals, and that is also steady. So for the Northern Tablelands for your Monday afternoon, what's left of it now, cloudy, medium chance of showers on in east of the ranges, slight chance elsewhere, winds east-north-easterly 15 to 25 kilometres an hour, chance of rain 20%, a millimetre or less there of anything at all, so maybe just a fleeting shower might duck its way across us, moderate fire danger and a moderate UV index, no shower activity on the radar. Massive wall of cloud on the satellite. So I'm assuming underneath all that cloud somewhere there's some moisture. Yeah, certainly is. No active warnings for this location, so we'll jump past that bit. We'll jump into a forecast for you. So tomorrow, the 30th day of June, the last day of the month, half the year over and done with, 6 up to 15, time has flown past. Maybe some showers there tomorrow as well. Foggy start today, a mostly sunny day on a Wednesday, 6 up to 17. Thursday, we've got some showers there again, 7 to 14. Friday, rain, 7 to 14. I should say on Thursday too, 70% chance of 5 to 10 mils of rain there, and then 40% chance of 1 to 5 there on Friday. Saturday will be a cool, frosty start, I'd imagine, 0 up to 14, and then a Sunday 2 to 13. Monday, partly cloudy as well, 1 to 13, partly cloudy. Tuesday, 2 to 14, partly cloudy for Wednesday, 2 to 15. Don't forget, next Wednesday, of course, is State of Origin Game 3. The decider up there at Suncorp Stadium up there in Brisbane. The Cauldron, yes, hopefully the Mighty Maroons. Yeah, I'm probably on my own here in New South Wales saying this. Well, I'm not on my own. There are other Maroons out there, of course. But I'm probably one of the select few that are going, yep, go Queensland. We'll see what happens, won't we? All righty, let's get into the last hour of today's program for you. A little bit more Cliff Richard, why not? And this one is Shaken All Over.

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2: Yeah, a little bit of Nickelback coming your way now. This is Someday.

Yes, and there they go, Nickelback there, of course, and Someday. I don't understand how so many people are dead set against Nickelback. I just love their music. I reckon it's great stuff. But they're, I don't know, they've got a cult following, that's for sure. But, yep, they do cop their fair share of negativity. But then, you know, not everybody likes everything, that's for sure. A little bit of Connie Francis for us now, though. Go along a little bit further. And When You Wish Upon a Star.

Yes, the fantastic voice there of Connie Francis and When You Wish Upon a Star. All right, a little bit of Glenn Shorrock, I did promise it. So here we are, Glenn Shorrock, of course, Australia's own Glenn Shorrock, and this is Dream Lover.

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5: And if you're thinking about, school holidays, what am I going to do with the kiddies? All right, well, you got some free Glen Innes Seven Council Library school holiday fun to do. Yeah, so from Thursday the 9th of July at 10 a.m, you got junk and journaling. And then a Tuesday the 14th of July at 10 a.m, you got felt craft morning. Thursday the 16th of July at 1:30, Hoppers, the movie. Yeah, so that'll be getting shown down there at the library. And then up at Deepwater on Thursday the 16th of July, we've got plushy keychains. That should be interesting. Plushies, yeah, like little, you know, little toys, little soft toys and things. So they'll be doing that. And then Thursday the 16th of July out there at Amberville at 1:30 p.m, you got the movie there, Hoppers again. So if you don't miss it on Thursday the 16th, scoot out there to Amberville, and then you can catch up with it on Thursday the 16th. So, you know, plenty to do there. Now, also, you've got the Regional Youth Holiday Break Program for Winter 2026. So Tuesday the 7th of July, you got Mug Making with Gavin, and that's hosted by the library, and that'll be at the Glen Innes Library, 10 a.m. to 3 p.m. And then Tuesday the 14th of July, you got Felt Craft, hosted by the library again there, and that's from 2 till 4:30. And then Comedy Workshop on Friday the 17th of July, the Glen Innes School of Arts Youth Services, and that'll be from 10 till 2. So, you know, plenty to do, especially if it's raining, or even if it's not raining, you just want to do something different. Yep, there you go, plenty. And don't forget the Glen Innes Hospital Auxiliary will be holding their annual general meeting on Friday the 31st of July at 2 p.m. in the lecture room on the second floor, and all are welcome. So come along to that one. And don't forget, oh, this one's coming up soon, Friday the 17th of July at 7 p.m. Tickets are on sale now. I have seen it advertised on the TV too yesterday afternoon during the footy. And, yep, I'm going to mention it again because I was watching the footy. Newcastle won, go to the Knights, yep. Yeah, don't forget, though, the Bon Jovi Legacy. And that'll be at the Glen Innes Service Club Friday the 17th of July at 7 p.m. So if you haven't got your tickets, come on, get your tickets, get on there. Be a great time down there. Super Sunday Bowls too. Ice cold beers, big raffles, barbecue lunch. And that, of course, is the last Sunday of every month. $15 per person, 10 a.m. start. Names in before 9:30. Bring your mates and call 0267325323. Put your names in, and that phone number again is 0267325323, and that of course is for Super Sunday Bowls. Don't forget the Amberville Mining Museum, and they're open on Mondays 10 till 2, so no, you missed the boat today. Tomorrow though, from 10 till 2. They're closed Wednesday, Thursdays, but they'll be open again on Friday 10 till 2, Saturday 10 till 4, and then Sunday 10 till 4 again. But don't forget, they are closed on public holidays. So if you're out and about in Amberville, pop in and have a look. Always something interesting to do around the place. Yep, so you don't have to just be stuck at home bored thinking, oh, geez, what am I going to do? There's nothing on the TV. Well, you wouldn't know if you're just flicking through the channels. Yeah, pop the radio on, get onto Radio 2CBD. We'll give you something to do. We'll tell you what's going on. Certainly will. All right, a little bit of Darren Coggan for us though, and this is Brown Eyed Girl. I love this one. Of course, it's the cover of the Van Morrison song, but I love this version of it. And of course, Darren Coggan, local boy.

Yes, there we go. Darren Cogan there, of course, and A Brown Eyed Girl from 1974. A little bit of sweet for us now. Yes, that time has come. Got to do the peppermint twist. Here they come.

0: yeah. Why not? Yes, David Campbell there, and yeah, yeah. All righty, quick word from our sponsors, then we'll come back and we'll finish up our Cliff Richard tribute this afternoon.
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0: Alrighty, let's wrap up our Cliff Ribbit. Oh dear, oh dear, it's time for Michael to go to bed, I think. Cliff Richard tribute this afternoon. Our last two Cliff Richard songs, two of my favourites are Cliff's. Yeah, Sir Cliff. We'll play Summer Holiday. Everyone will know that one when you hear it. It comes from 1963. And then one from 1981, which was a big hit for him, Wired for Sound. So we'll start out with Summer Holiday and we'll finish out with Wired for Sound. I hope you enjoyed them today if you're a Cliff Richard fan. I'm sure you appreciated that. I mean, I could have filled the whole afternoon in with Cliff Richard if I wanted to, but we had to get a mix of stuff going through, didn't we?

Yeah, who could forget that one? Yes, we've all heard it. It's been on plenty of TV ads over the years and it keeps getting played and played and played. Sir Cliff there, of course, with Summer Holiday. And our final today for Cliff Richard, of course, is Wired for Sound.

And there he goes. Yeah, Sir Cliff. Of course, he was wired for sound. Geez, that was a huge song in the 80s. It certainly was. Alrighty, I did promise it a bit earlier, but here's a little bit more Chris Jensen for us. And this one's a bit like my shows, I guess. They're right in the middle. We play a little bit of everything. Hope you enjoy.

0: Yes, there he goes, Chris Jensen. He's right in the middle. He's got some great stuff out there. A little bit of hip-hop, a little bit of rock and roll, a little bit of old-school country in there as well. Plays some ballads. He does a bit of everything, but I tend to find I love it all. Certainly do. A quick word from our sponsors, then we might come back. We'll have a little bit of Noiseworks.
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absolutely just love Noiseworks. Yes, a good Australian band, that one. And Hot Chili Woman from 1991. Well, guess what, people? That's just about me done for this Monday. Yes, yeah, that's right. And guess what? Got a little surprise for you coming up straight after 4. Well, it's not really a surprise, but straight after 4 o'clock. Of course, Jan will be in the chair. Another great program for you. She'll take you through her part of the evening leading up towards 8 o'clock. And, of course, Lindsay will be in the chair after that with Monday Night Concert, rounding out your Monday with some classical music. And, yeah, guess what? I'll be back in the chair on the Thursday morning for the breakfast program because Jan's away this week. Yep, so I'll be back in the chair on a Thursday morning. So you can just put up with me then, I guess. Yeah, now I'm looking forward to it. Yep, and I absolutely love it. This is my happy place, that's for sure. All right, guys, I hope you have a great rest of the week until I catch up with you on Thursday morning. Take care, everybody. And I'm going to finish out today with the Monkees. And this, of course, was the theme from the Monkees TV show, you know. The Monkees, absolutely love the Monkees. I guess you could say that was America's version of the Beatles there for a while. And, of course, we're going to finish out with Dean Martin in Houston. But until Thursday morning, take care, everyone. Stay tuned. Great program coming up for you. I'm sure of it. I could put my Stephen King collection on. It'll be a great program. All right, guys, take care, and I'll catch up with you on Thursday.

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3: Good afternoon, I'm Alyssa Delfs. A survivor of the Bondi attacks who became the centre of online conspiracy theories says his daughter feels safer in an Israeli bomb shelter than she does in Australia. The Anti-Semitism Royal Commission resumed in public view today after a behind-closed-doors stretch focused on security issues. For the next fortnight, commissioners will hear about the role of the media and the nature, prevalence and drivers of anti-Semitism and other hate speech on social media. Arsen Ostrovsky spoke at the commission today. He was preparing to go into surgery after sustaining a bullet wound to the head when he found out he was the victim of social media posts suggesting the Bondi shooting was a hoax.
4: It became, after December, became impossible for me to keep up. It essentially became a relentless tsunami of Jew hatred online.
3: Australian public health organisations have penned a letter to the federal government demanding action on junk food advertising. Scarlett Coppola reports.
5: Representatives from the likes of the Cancer Council and Diabetes Australia are behind the call, urging the government to respond to a new report on limiting unhealthy food marketing to children. Published last November, the University of Wollongong study found that self-regulation by the food industry has done nothing to protect children from unhealthy food marketing campaigns. It comes after federal MP Dr. Sophie Scamps convened a preventative health roundtable, as new data shows obesity rates among Australian children are increasing. 28% of young people between 5 and 17 were overweight or obese between 2022 to 2024.
3: Multiple cold fronts will cause the temperatures to drop across the southeast of Australia this week. The Bureau of Meteorology's Dean Naramore says rain, storms, strong winds and even snow are on the way, with the heaviest falls on the cards for New South Wales.
6: As multiple waves of cold fronts and troughs sweep across southeastern Australia, they're going to have ample access to moisture coming down from the Indian Ocean, but also from the Coral Sea in the low levels. And that's going to provide enough moisture to bring widespread rainfall as these weather systems move through. At least 10 to 30 millimetres for much of Victoria, southern South Australia, Tasmania, pretty much all of inland New South Wales.
3: And overseas, temperatures have hit 40 degrees across parts of Europe, while storms move into other areas, with France alone reporting 1,000 excess deaths during the record-breaking heatwave. The French Public Health Agency says most of the heat-related fatalities involved older people and warned the number was expected to rise. Scientists say the heatwave, which began on June 20, is the worst recorded in Europe's history, and the blistering conditions have disrupted power generation, damaged infrastructure and overwhelmed healthcare systems. And in sport, the Socceroos will take on Brazil in two friendlies later this year. Football Australia has confirmed Brisbane and Townsville will host the matches in September. Both teams are currently competing in the FIFA World Cup. Brazil will face Japan in the knockout round tomorrow, while Australia take on Egypt on Saturday. And in NRL, Blues coach Laurie Daly has refused to confirm if he will lead New South Wales next year. Speaking to the media after naming his squad for Origin Game 3, Daly promised to address the criticism that has engulfed his second tenure as coach after Game 2 once the series is over. Among the headline selections are Daly's decision to retain Mitchell Moses at 5'8" and drop winger Brian To'o. The third and final State of Origin clash of 2026 is set for July 8.
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7: And currently outside, it's 12 degrees but feels like 9.3. The breeze has picked up a little bit, hasn't it? The relative humidity 75%, the dew point 7.7. The wind is coming from the east at 11 kilometres per hour, gusting up to 14. We've had 0.0 mil of rain, so there was no rain in the rain gauge. Since 9 a.m. this morning, barometric pressure is 1026.8 hectopascals. Fire danger rating is moderate. The UV index is also moderate. And speaking of the fire danger, there's been a few fires out towards the Wellingrove Matheson area in there, apparently. It's a little bit of dry weather out there having problems. Now, let's see. UV index is moderate as well. And today we got up to 14 degrees and it's been mostly sunny, but certainly starting to cloud over now. Medium chance of showers on the east of the ranges and slight chance elsewhere today. So it's pretty cloudy out there and around. So let's see what's happening for the week ahead. Tomorrow, rain forecast 6 and 15 with a 50% chance of 1 mil. Windy day on Wednesday, 6 and 17, and chance there of a rain 1 to 5 mil. On Thursday, chance of rain 7 and 14 with 70% chance of 5 to 10. Friday, rain 7 and 14. And not much chance there. That's changed around on, I know when I came in on Thursday morning, that said on the 3rd of July was going to be a wet day, but certainly 40% chance of 1 to 5 mil is not rain, is it? Saturday, mostly sunny, 0 and 14. Sunday, mostly sunny, 2 and 13. Monday, cloudy day, 1 and 13. On Tuesday, 2 and 14. And Wednesday, also 2 and 15, but both sunny days there. So it doesn't look like the rain's going to hit us. It's a lot of cloud out there, isn't there? The satellite's saying cloud right across and pushing towards the coast. Yeah, going round in circles, isn't it? Thank you, Michael. Fabulous music as usual. He's great, isn't he? Don't we just love him? It's just a lovely young man as well to go with his knowledge of music. We're going to start off with PJ Thomas and Hooked on a Feeling.

0: There we go. That was BJ Thomas, lovely voice, isn't he? And it's Hooked on a Feeling, 1968. It is 10 minutes past four. You are tuned into your community radio station, 2CBDFM, the voice of the Highlands, broadcasting on 105.9 at Glen Ennis and 91.1 at Deepwater. And I'm taking you through until 8 o'clock tonight, when Lindsay will come in with his beautiful classical music. If you'd like a request, please give me a call on 6732 1270. All right, some Roy Orbison after a word from our sponsors.
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0: 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And coming up next, after a word from our sponsor, it's Neil Diamond.
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And you've just heard Neil Diamond, He Ain't Heavy, He's My Brother. And before that, Guns N' Roses, Knocking on Heaven's Door. 25 past four on your community radio station 2CBD FM. We've got next up Lionel Rose, and this is Hello.

And that was Lionel Richie, not Lionel Rose, Lionel Richie. And hello, I did misname him, didn't I? And well done to those people who picked up on it. Next up is some Lee Kernaghan. This is Boys from the Bush.

Boys from the Bush, and that's out in 1992, Lee Kernaghan. Next up, it's Culture Club. This is Do You Really Want to Hurt Me?

0: we go. That was Creedence Clearwater Revival and Lodi. Great song, that one, isn't it? It's 20 minutes to 5. Got word from our sponsors. I'll follow that up with some Stevie Nicks.
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0: Yes, the Rolling Stones, and they are an English rock band formed in London in 1962. And yeah, that's 64 years ago. How about that? They've been around for a long while, haven't they? And one of the most popular, influential and enduring bands of the rock era in the early 60s. The band pioneered the gritty, rhythmically driven sound that came to define hard rock. That's a little bit there from Wikipedia, a little bit of information, but they're still going strong. So amazing, after 60 years. Great stuff though, isn't it? Michael Jackson coming up. This is Black and White, but first of all, a word from our sponsors.
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Adios.

Michael Jackson there, and black or white, that one. Little River Band. This is a nice Little River Band song as well. This is Lady.

A great Aussie band they are, aren't they? Little River Band. Now to take us to news, it's Robbie G. Who remembers Robbie G? This is Si Senor, I think.

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1: Good afternoon, I'm Alyssa Delfs. Australia and Vanuatu have signed a long-awaited bilateral security treaty today that provides the federal government with security that no foreign military base will be set up on the Pacific Island nation. Speaking after finalising the agreement, Vanuatu's Prime Minister Jotham Napat was asked how the Namale agreement between Vanuatu and China is proceeding.
2: Namale agreement is still an agreement that is yet to be signed once I get the clearance from Beijing. It is not yet signed. We will share the agreement. There's nothing to hide. Our government is transparent. And I'm so grateful that the Prime Minister also given me the clearance to share the Namale agreement.
1: Meantime, Pacific Minister Pat Conroy told the ABC the treaty is focused on the relationship between Australia and Vanuatu, not other nations.
3: In terms of that particular clause, which is an important part of the clause, we've been very clear that there are many countries who are ramping up their efforts in the Pacific. We've been very clear that we're in a permanent state of contest in the region, and we've been very clear that China is seeking an ongoing security presence in the region. So this is not about any countries other than Vanuatu and Australia.
1: The Lowy family group says it's been victim of more than 15,000 serious online attacks, including death threats. Former Westfield co-chief executive Steve Lowy made the admission while speaking at the Anti-Semitism Royal Commission today. Of the attacks, the family's security team identified 200 persons of interest, referring around 30 or 40 to the police. A bio-inspired robotic bird is helping scientists understand how kestrels cope with turbulence. Scarlett Coppola has the story.
4: Researchers say the Nankeen Kestrel is one of nature's most stable flyers. A robotic replica designed to mimic its movements is helping scientists uncover how the bird stays steady in rough air. With atmospheric turbulence expected to worsen due to climate change, researchers say the findings could help improve the design of small drones, making them safer and more efficient. Researcher from the Royal Melbourne Institute of Technology, Matt Penn, says birds use subtle wing and body movements to remain stable in conditions that would typically ground small unmanned aircraft.
1: Wet weather is on the cards for the majority of the country as cold fronts sweep across Australia. The Bureau of Meteorology's Alana Cherney has the national forecast.
5: Now, tomorrow we're looking at wet weather across both sides of the country. Through the east, we have this rain band bringing widespread falls through from western Queensland, much of New South Wales, and into Victoria and Tasmania. With multiple days of widespread rainfall expected this week, across through to the other side, we have this cold front sweeping through the southern half of Western Australia, bringing showers and storms.
1: An initiative that aims to strengthen Aboriginal leadership and support sustainable business growth has been delivered in WA. A graduation event was held to celebrate the participants of the program, designed to build personal leadership capability while fostering business development skills in the Goldfields Esperance region. And turning to sport, 13 Australians will be in action in the first round of Wimbledon. The third Grand Slam tournament of the year gets underway tonight. Daria Kasatkina, Alexander Vukic and Adam Walton will be the first Aussies to take the court. Alex de Minaur is the highest Aussie seed, ranked fifth in the men's singles draw. Maya Joint will face a tough opponent in former world number one Serena Williams, who's making her comeback in singles.
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7: Currently outside 11.1, feels like 6.7. Relative humidity 81%, the dew point is 8. The wind is coming from the east-northeast at 20 kilometres per hour, gusting up to 25. No rain registered in the rain gauge. And the barometric pressure is 1,027.1 hectopascals. Fire danger rating moderate and the UV index also moderate. Now for tomorrow, let's see what's happening tomorrow. Right, a cloudy day tomorrow. The last day of June, or the last day of the financial year, 6 and 15. On Wednesday, windy day, 5 and 17. Chance of rain there too on Wednesday. Thursday, chance of rain, 7 and 13. Not much chance really during the week. Rain on Friday, 7 and 15. Saturday, sunny, 1 and 1.3. So one thinks that there might be a frost on Saturday morning. Sunday, 0 and 14. So also then a frost. Monday, cloudy day, 1, and it's changing over. Just as I was about to state the last one. Monday, cloudy day, 1 and 13. And Tuesday, sunny, 2 and 14. Hasn't the half year gone so quickly? Goodness me, where's it gone to? Second half will be just as busy, I'd imagine. Okay, it is 6 minutes past five. You are with Jan, tuned into your community radio station, 2CBD FM, the voice of the Highlands, broadcasting on 105.9 at Glen Innes and 91.1 at Deepwater. I'm going to start the second hour off with Yothu Yindi, and this is Treaty.

0: Yeah, great voice there of Engelbert Humperdinck with Sweetheart. And it's 14 minutes past five.
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0: And I'm going to play a Darryl Braithwaite, The Horses, and he says he will miss every aspect of live performances after announcing he is stepping down from the stage. I think, 77 years old, and I think maybe he's struggling with his voice. But there you go, absolutely beautiful stuff he's produced, and this one particularly, it's The Horses.

Great song there from Darryl Braithwaite, The Horses. And he, as I said before, he's given up live performances, but we've got plenty of music to remember him by, haven't we? Absolutely. That's Christy Allen. He's my number one, 20 past five. So a word from our sponsors first. Right, the Bon Jovi Legacy at the Glen Innes and District Services Club on Friday the 17th of July. Tickets now on sale, so don't miss out on that. Lots of stuff happens down there, doesn't it? Absolutely. But here we go. It's Christy Allen.

It's my number one. Well, we're doing snippets from Eve Chapel at the museum. And here we go. They're pretty interesting, actually. We get a lot of information about what's happened. So if you've got one you want to do, just let us know. And if Eve can do it. But here's an example. Here's snippet 1926. Half the year has already somehow slipped away, and we should all know what has been happening around the town and district because we all read the Glen Innes News and listen to this station, don't we? However, what was happening here 100 years ago? Well, the Main Roads Board had just taken over important work on the main road. The average price of wool was £16.04 a pound. The first motor wagon was purchased by the Glen Innes by the Severn Shire Council at the Glen Innes jail site. The foundation stone was laid for the new high school. That jail was never used as such for holding prisoners. The latest occupants had been boarders in a boarding house conducted on the site. Freke Brothers built the children's ward at the hospital. The Grand Theatre was officially opened and lots more. If you want to know more about our history, visit the Land of the Beardies Museum, where there are also numerous history books for sale. Or you could make an appointment to find local and family history in the museum's research centre. As well, there is a great internet site called Trove, and it's free, downloadable, where there are currently 26,885,193 newspapers pages. Oh, my goodness me, that's my... We don't often see that figure, do we? 26 million. And 2,022,316 Gazette pages digitised. The Glen Innes Examiner is there from 1894 until 1954. Goodness me! Yeah, little snippets there from Eve at the museum. Yeah, we'll bring another one in a fortnight. Okay, I've got some extra ones there, and if you need and would like me to replay one of those years, months, or numbers, we'll do so. No problems at all. And it is 26 past five. 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

0: That was Split Ends and 6 months in a leaky boat. Wouldn't be much fun, would it? 1982, that one was released. Let's see what we've got for you now. A word from our sponsors and then we'll follow that up with Lone Star and Amazed.
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0: That was Lone Star and the song called Amazed. 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

0: Then that was Alabama and Closer You Get. 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

And that was Extreme, More Than Words. Beautiful song, that one. Yeah, actions do speak louder than words, that's for sure. Right, it's Lips Incorporated here with, or Lips Inc. This is Funky Town.

And that was Funky Town there, wasn't it? A great song to tap your toes and beat your feet and do whatever. Absolutely good stuff that, wasn't it? Right, it's Rod Stewart now. This is Twisting the Night Away.

0: Well, we won't go there. We've got to. We've got to play the news, haven't we? Absolutely. We'll put the Heaties on with Glenn Fry straight after the news.
1: Australia and Vanuatu have signed a long-awaited bilateral security treaty today that provides the federal government with security that no foreign military base will be set up on the Pacific Island nation. Speaking after finalising the agreement, Vanuatu's Prime Minister Jotham Napat was asked how the Namale agreement between Vanuatu and China is proceeding.
2: Namale agreement is still an agreement that is yet to be signed once I get the clearance from Beijing. It is not yet signed. We will share the agreement. There's nothing to hide. Our government is transparent. And I'm so grateful that the Prime Minister also given me the clearance to share the Nagamal agreement.
1: Meantime, Pacific Minister Pat Conroy told the ABC the treaty is focused on the relationship between Australia and Vanuatu, not other nations.
3: In terms of that particular clause, which is an important part of the clause, we've been very clear that there are many countries who are ramping up their efforts in the Pacific. We've been very clear that we're in a permanent state of contest in the region, and we've been very clear that China is seeking an ongoing security presence in the region. So this is not about any countries other than Vanuatu and Australia.
1: The Lowy family group says it's been victim of more than 15,000 serious online attacks, including death threats. Former Westfield co-chief executive Steve Lowy made the admission while speaking at the Anti-Semitism Royal Commission today. Of the attacks, the family's security team identified 200 persons of interest, referring around 30 or 40 to the police. A bio-inspired robotic bird is helping scientists understand how kestrels cope with turbulence. Scarlett Coppola has the story.
4: Researchers say the Nankeen Kestrel is one of nature's most stable flyers. A robotic replica designed to mimic its movements is helping scientists uncover how the bird stays steady in rough air. With atmospheric turbulence expected to worsen due to climate change, researchers say the findings could help improve the design of small drones, making them safer and more efficient. Researcher from the Royal Melbourne Institute of Technology, Matt Penn, says birds use subtle wing and body movements to remain stable in conditions that would typically ground small unmanned aircraft.
1: Wet weather is on the cards for the majority of the country as cold fronts sweep across Australia. The Bureau of Meteorology's Alana Cherney has the national forecast.
5: Now, tomorrow we're looking at wet weather across both sides of the country. Through the east, we have this rain band bringing widespread falls through from western Queensland, much of New South Wales, and into Victoria and Tasmania. With multiple days of widespread rainfall expected this week, across through to the other side, we have this cold front sweeping through the southern half of Western Australia, bringing showers and storms.
1: An initiative that aims to strengthen Aboriginal leadership and support sustainable business growth has been delivered in WA. A graduation event was held to celebrate the participants of the program, designed to build personal leadership capability while fostering business development skills in the Goldfields Esperance region. And turning to sport, 13 Australians will be in action in the first round of Wimbledon. The third Grand Slam tournament of the year gets underway tonight. Daria Kasatkina, Alexander Vukic and Adam Walton will be the first Aussies to take the court. Alex de Minaur is the highest Aussie seed, ranked fifth in the men's singles draw. Maya Joint will face a tough opponent in former world number one Serena Williams, who's making her comeback in singles.
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0: And currently outside it is at 93 degrees. Whoops. Read the wrong buttons there. Currently outside it's 8.4 and feels like 4.5. That sounds better, doesn't it? Relative humidity is 93%, the dew point 7.3. The wind is coming from the east-northeast at 17 kilometres per hour, gusting up to 18. We've had no rain registered in the rain gauge. Barometric pressure 1,027.4 hectopascals. Fire danger rating is moderate, as is the UV index is also moderate. For the table, Northern Tablelands, tomorrow, Tuesday, the last day of the month and the last day of the financial year. It's going to be partly cloudy, the chance of morning fogs on the east of the ranges, medium chance of showers, most likely in the afternoon and evening. Winds east, northeast, 15 to 20 k's, tending northwest, northeast, 15 to 25 in the middle of the afternoon. Now, what have we got coming up for the week ahead? Tomorrow, 6 and 15. Wednesday, a windy day, 5 and 17. Thursday, chance of rain, 7 and 13. On Friday, chance of rain, 7 and 15. Not much chance there at all. Saturday, a sunny day, 1 and 13. Tuesday, also sunny, 0 and 14. Monday, cloudy day, 1 and 13. And Tuesday, 2 and 14. With a chance of rain. So a little bit of rain around, but I think we're going to be in the middle where there's no cloud. If you look at the radar or the satellite, you'll see there's a great big piece of sky that actually hasn't got any cloud. All right, let's get back to the music, and it's Jess Malboy, and this is Flame Trees.

0: There we go. That was Jess Mowboy and Flame Trees, and it is 6:09. 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

Nice old song there from the past, Pat Boone and April Love. 15 minutes past six, and Zac Brown Band is on the list for next. And it is Toes.

0: Absolutely fabulous band to go and see. They are Zac Brown Band, and that was Toes.
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That's Could I Have This Dance, Anne Murray. Beautiful song, that one, isn't it? And next up, it's Modjo. Now, I'm from France. Now, this was a number one in the UK, but I can't ever remember hearing it. But I'll just have a listen, because I'm sure it's something we all know.

There we go. That's Glenn Shurrock from Little River Band, one of the originals. And he has Parkinson's disease and very open about it. And despite the condition restricting him movement on stage, often requiring him to perform while seated, fans and reviewers note that his voice remains remarkably strong and his wit stays sharp. So that's Glenn Shurrock there. Fabulous singer, isn't he? I love him. All right, let's have a look here. We've got some Kenny Rogers. This is three times a lady.

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Three Times a Lady. Next up, Darryl Braithwaite, who has given up live concerts. So because he's finding his voice, struggling with his voice on stage. So we can still play his song, so can't we? This is Rise out of 1990.

0: That was Daryl Braithwaite and Rise.
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0: Lawrence and Edie Gourmet, and that was Hallelujah. Next up, Diana Ross, after a word from our sponsors, and this is Why Do Fools Fall in Love, 1982, that one.
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There we go. That was Lenny Kravitz, and Are You Gonna Go My Way? Next, so it's Axiom on now. And no more news. We've finished the news for the night. It doesn't come on from 7 o'clock until, I think, 6 o'clock in the morning. I'm not sure, but I'm actually not going to be here in the morning. And I don't think anyone's going to be here to do it for me either. So you might just have to listen to a playlist, which we'll put on for you. And it's a pretty good playlist, so still good music. But this is Axiom and A Little Sunshine, A Little Ray of Sunshine.

And that was Axiom, A Little Ray of Sunshine, and talking about the little daughter. I can't remember which person it was, so it was the dad. That's Axiom and A Little Ray of Sunshine. 3 minutes past seven, you are tuned into your community radio station, 2CBD FM, the voice of the Highlands. Dan taking you through for the next hour. Lindsay should be in at 8 o'clock with his beautiful classical music. So stay tuned. And if you'd like a request, please give us a call. 673-212-70 is the number to ring. I'm only too happy to play it for you if it's on our system. Okay, I'm just going to play Santana because I love this piece of music so much. And I think there's a few of you out there the same. This is Santana and Flor de Luna, which is Moonflower.

Here we go. Santana and Flor de Luna, which is the Moonflower. Beautiful piece of music, isn't it? They got some nice songs as well as vocals, but that one specifically is instrumental. Okay, I can't resist. I can't resist. This is Kate Bush in Wuthering Heights. And why can't I resist? Because we had so much fun up at the Standing Stones with the winter solstice that, remember it forever, I think, this one.

Yeah, that was Catherine Bush, Kate Bush. And she's an English singer, songwriter, musician, dancer and record producer. And is noted for unconventional lyrics. Go and have a look at the lyrics of the songs. They're really interesting. And then put the choreography together with them. And we certainly did that up at the Standing Stones on solstice, winter solstice day, with Withering Heights and Kate Bush's dance moves. Very interesting. That's a lot of girls there could do, and blokes could do it really well. I got, yeah, three hits at it. But, oh, gee, I had some fun. So get up there. I'm not sure whether they'll do something for the summer solstice. I'm not sure. But it's a really nice idea. Apparently the Wuthering Heights one with Kate Bush is quite global. There's a lot of places that actually do take that on for solstice day, summer solstice, the shortest day of the year, not the longest. John Fogarty, this is Rockin' All Over the World.

0: Rocking all over the world there by John Fogarty, 17 minutes past 7. I've got John English, and this is Words Are Not Enough. But first of all, we'll have a word from our sponsors.
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Here we go. That was words are not enough. Sometimes they're too much, aren't they? That's John English. Next up, we've got Troy Cassidaly, Jimmy Barnes and Bella. This is Bird on a Wire.

Yeah, that's a beautiful Aussie song, isn't it? Bird on a Wire with Troy Cassidy, Jimmy Barnes and Bella. Rick Price next up at 27 minutes past seven. It's Not a Day Goes By.

0: Yeah, that was Photograph, Ringo Starr. Well, some community announcements for you. The Glen Innes Men's Shed provides a range of activities that men can participate in. These include computer skills, metalwork, woodwork, cards, lead lighting, jewellery manufacturing, furniture repairs, barbecues. There's a beautiful barbecue up there at the markets. They do the markets as well on the last Saturday of the month. So great markets they are too. Some really good stalls. Beautiful fresh apples. Yum. And the lady that so I go up every market because the lioness lines actually got an information table up there with lots of information that's sometimes hard to get hold of. IPTAS forms, things that are on the rail trail, keeping up to date with all of those things. And, of course, you can get a really, really good barbecue steak, not steak sandwich, but sausages or bacon and eggs. Yummy. Makes me hungry. The Glen Innes Hospital Auxiliary will be holding their annual general meeting on Friday the 31st of July at 2 p.m. in the lecture room on the second floor at the hospital. All are welcome, so come along, you might want to join. They are an absolutely amazing group, the Hospital Auxiliary. They had a stall not long ago, and I know they sold out very early. The Food Hub, 60 Oliver Street, happens on Thursdays from 10 a.m. to 2 p.m. And for unemployed, low income, finding things tough. And I think everyone fits into that category these days, don't they? Finding things tough. The Glen Innes Cottage Markets happen every Saturday, 7:30 a.m. to 12:30 p.m. at the Lions Park Rest Area. It's just been done up too by the Lioness Lines and the Glen Innes Lions. Join the Park Run family. Walk, jog, run, volunteer, or simply come and watch. It's up to you. It's on every Saturday morning at what time? 8 a.m. At the Standing Stones. Markets and Car Boot, the Glen Innes Scout Hall, corner of West Avenue and Wentworth Street. Ongoing event at the first Sunday of the month. So 9 a.m. to 3 p.m. Inquiries ring Sue. 0455 583965. All proceeds to cost of stall. All proceeds for the cost of stall donated to Glen Innes Scouts. And Bon Jovi will be the Bon Jovi Legacy will be happening on Friday the 17th. Tickets are on sale now. And that's at the Glen Innes Service Club. And they are sponsors of 2CBD and Scrabble and lots of other things down at the library, especially school holidays coming up. Great place to go. Keep them occupied. If you've got a day to spare or go down on a Saturday and pick up all the different things that are on. Absolutely fabulous stuff there at the library. Don't miss out. Right, it's back to the music. It's nearly time for me to vacate the chair. Lindsay will be in 20 minutes or so. Better get on with the job.
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80 years of old, Cher is. She's still got it, hasn't she? Absolutely. And that was In His Kiss. The Shoop Shoop song. Rick Springfield next up and Jessie's Girl.

0: That was Rick Springfield and Jesse's Girl one. And it's 10 minutes away from 8 o'clock. Lindsay's here in the studio. They're here for his beautiful classical music. He's going to play for you tonight. And I've got to say farewell. Thank you very much for your company. I've really appreciated it. I've had fun dragging it along tonight. And I'm away for a week, so I'll be back. I think Michael's doing one on Thursday morning for me. But tomorrow morning I don't think there's anyone in the studio, so you might have to wait until whoever. I think David comes in. All right, we're taking you out with Peter Allen, I Still Call Australia Home, and Meatloaf, You Took the Words Right Out of My Mouth.
1: On a hot summer night, would you offer your throat to the wolf with the red roses?
2: Will he offer me his mouth?
1: Yes.
2: Will he offer me his teeth?
1: Yes.
2: Will he offer me his jaws?
1: Yes.
2: Will he offer me his hunger?
1: Yes.
2: Again, will he offer me his hunger?
1: Yes.
2: And will he starve without me?
1: Yes.
2: Then does he love me?
1: Yes.
2: Yes.
1: On a hot summer night, would you offer your throat to the wolf with the red roses?
2: Yes.
1: I bet you say that to all the boys.

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1: And outside at the moment, 7.4 degrees we have at this time with 97% relative humidity. The wind from the east, 7 kilometres per hour. And no rain recorded since 9 a.m. this morning. Barometric pressure 1,028.2 hectopascals. So the northern tablelands for Tuesday, partly cloudy. Chance of morning fog on and east of the ranges, medium chance elsewhere, mostly likely in the afternoon and evening, with the winds east-northeast 15 to 20 kilometres, tending northwest, northeast 15 to 20 k in the middle of the day. 30% chance for a mill of rain or less, with a moderate fire danger rating, and a UV index moderate also. And Glen Innes tomorrow, Tuesday, 30th of June, shower or two, 15 degrees maximum, 6 minimum. Wednesday, partly cloudy, 17 and 5 overnight. Thursday, showers easing and 13, 7 minimum. And Friday, shower or two, 15 degrees and 7 overnight. And Saturday, morning frost, then sunny, 13 is a maximum, 1 overnight. And Sunday, morning frost, then mostly sunny, 14 degrees as a maximum. Well, that is the weather, news and weather. Oh, we didn't have the news, did we? So it's time for the Monday concert with Lindsay in the chair to that 10 o'clock hour.

And a very good evening. Well, thanks to Jan for another fine variety show. And pity Jan won't be here for a week or so. She's gone away for a while, for a week, I think she said, yeah. Anyway, got most of her shifts covered. Not quite sure about the morning, as she said. I might be able to fill in. We'll have to wait and see, though. I don't know. I'll have to make a phone call. Anyway, we'll see what happens there. But 2 hours of fine classical music coming your way in the form of Monday Concert with Edvard Grieg, first up, with incidental music from his Peer Gynt Suite, with some Ravel there too, Tchaikovsky. And I got for you this evening, I've come across Peter and the Wolf from Prokofiev, their famous story and music. We'll hear that in the next less than an hour's time, around about at 7 o'clock. Oh, sorry, 9 o'clock. And be good to hear it again. So, to Greg, though, with his Peer Gynt incidental music, the overture played by the Hull Orchestra, conducted by Sir John Barbaroli.

0: First piece of this evening here on the concert with Greg's Pig in incidental music, the overture there, played by the Howl Orchestra, conducted by Sir John Barbaroli. We go to the break and then back with Ravel, Maurice Ravel, very shortly.
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0: To Ravel now, he's La Valse, and written between February 1919 and 1920. It was first performed on the 12th of December 1920 in Paris. The work has been described as a tribute to the waltz in the aftermath of the Great War. Its one movement design plots the birth, decay and destruction of a musical genre known as the waltz. Doesn't sound very cheery, but there it is. Everything changed after World War One. There was all sorts of things changed in the social structure of things after all that. But to the waltz there, from Ravel, played by the Concerto Orchestra, conducted by Bernard, I think.

Very descriptive there, the Death of the Waltz there from Ravel, just the waltz played by the Concertgebouw Orchestra conducted by Bernhard Haitink, and the sound describes a certain agony and a tossing there, wasn't there, of the last stages of the waltz there, known as a music genre of its time. Rachmaninoff now, his vocalise, played by Andrei Previn, conducted by Andrei Previn, and with the London Symphony at work, was vocalised.

0: composed and published in 1915. It is Rachmaninoff's vocalized from his 14 songs or 14 romances, and played by the London Symphony Orchestra, conducted by Andre Previn. Well, I've come straight to Prokofiev now. Same time Rachmaninoff was composing Vocalize, and this, 14 songs, and it is Peter and the Wolf, played by the Israeli Philharmonic Orchestra, in collaboration with violinist narrator Itzhak Perlman, and piano duo Katia and Marielle Le Bock. It yielded a celebrated classical recording of Prokofiev's Peter and the Wolf and Camille Cesar's The Carnival of Animals. An interesting, goes for 27 minutes, but it helps describe music and story. So, straight to.
1: The story of Peter and the Wolf. Now, in our story, the characters are represented by instruments in the symphony orchestra. For example, the bird by the high sounds of the flute. The duck is played by the gorgeous oboe.

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Early one morning, Peter opened the gate and went out into the big green meadow.

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To this, the duck replied, "What kind of a bird are you if you can't swim?" and dived into the pond.

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It is a dangerous place. 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

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Grabbing hold of the branch, Peter lightly climbed over onto the tree. Peter said to the bird, "Fly down and circle round the wolf's head. 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

0: There it is, Peter and the Wolf, a work by Sergei Prokofiev. Storytelling there and music just to highlight. Yeah, it sort of worked between the two, didn't it, really? And the poor old duck didn't do so well. But anyway, such is life. Wolves have got to eat too. But it is 9 o'clock, so to the weather we go.
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0: Currently 7.4 degrees outside, 97% relative humidity, and the wind's east-southeast now at 15k, and no rain recorded since 9am this morning. Barometric pressure 1,028. Hectopascals. Northern Tablelands for Tuesday then, partly cloudy, chance of morning fog on and east of the ranges, medium chance of showers, most likely in the afternoon and evening, with the winds east-northeast 15 to 20 kilometres, tending northwest-northeast 15 to 25k in the middle of the day. 30% chance of Lorraine or less, moderate fire danger rating, UV index moderate also, with tomorrow 30th of June for Glen Innes, we can expect a shower or two, 15 degrees maximum, 6 minimum. Wednesday, partly cloudy, 17 and 5 overnight. For Thursday, showers easing, 13 and 7. For Friday, shower or two and 15, 7 overnight. And Saturday, morning frost, then sunny, 13 degrees and 1 minimum. And Sunday, morning frost, mostly sunny though for your Sunday. 14 degrees looking at as a maximum. Temperatures in the mid-teens, could be a lot worse, couldn't it? This winter it's rather mild, isn't it? It's, well, they tell me it's upper air currents and warming. Oh, I won't go there. But anyway, it's the second hour now of the Monday concert, and I should say Peter and the Wolf there was brought to us by the Israel Philharmonic Orchestra with violinist narrator Itzhak Perlman, and also helping out there was Katia and Marielle Lebock, yielded a celebrated classical recording of that Prokofiev's Peter and the Wolf. But on with the show we go with Franz Liszt now. We hear some of these amazing piano from Dozen Transcendental Etudes. We hear number 9, known as Ricordenza, played by Lazar Berman. I'm not sure what happened there, but got a bit of a thing of its own happening. I better just have a check. Instead, I'll go to a work by John Taverner. It goes way back into the Renaissance time in music, a little bit further back than the Baroque. It is Pilgrimage to San Diego, known as Ben Camayos, translated from the Spanish means let's eat. Vocalist Catherine Bott with the New London Consort director Philip Pickett. And it all relies on a pilgrimage people or Christians take, created and established in the beginning of the 9th century following the discovery of the relics of St. James, the great, the Way of St. James it became a major pilgrimage route of medieval Christianity from 10th century to onwards. Still today, I think, that pilgrimage is still made.

from Renaissance time in music there, John Taverner's Pilgrimage. From Taverner's Pilgrimage to Santiago, we heard Ben Comens. Yeah, my Spanish isn't real good. Translated to, let's see, that's the closest I can get, sorry. Sung by vocalist Catherine Bott with the new London consort, director Philip Pickett. Different. Well, I just double-checked on what we were supposed to hear a little while ago, but something else came up. I still can't explain that. I just don't know what happened there. It looked like... No, I won't go there. We'll just move on. Everything should be right to go for Liszt's from his Dozen Transcendental Etudes. We hear number 9, the Ricordanza, with Lazar Berman, piano.

0: Number nine, then, of lists a dozen transcendental etudes, we heard Ricordanza, played by Lazar Berman, piano, all here on Monday Concert on 2CBD 105.9 FM. At 24 minutes after nine, we go to the break and then back with more of the concert.
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0: And welcome back to Monday Concert with more from Ravel. His Alborada del Gracioso. Along next, Alborada, or dawn in English, has various musical meanings. Could be a song for a wedding or much else, but is usually construed for Ravel's piece. It is an announcement of dawn. A sunrise song. Gracioso has roots in the troubadour traditions and is a figure of Spanish comedy. All that said then, to play Alborada del Gracioso, we have the concertobout orchestra once more, conducted by Bernard Haitink.

Very lively sound there of Ravel's. His Alborada del Gracioso. They're played by the Concertgebouw Orchestra, conducted by Bernard Haitink. Which brings us to the final piece of the evening from Mendelssohn, his Symphony No. 4. I'll play it in its entirety. There's 25 minutes. Just good to hear a symphony in full. And it's a short one, so why not just let it run? It's known as the Italian, his Symphony 4 from Mendelssohn. A work has its origins as the composers had in Scotland with his third symphony and the Hebrides Overture in the tour of Europe, which occupied Mendelssohn from 1829 to 1831, its inspiration is the colour and atmosphere of Italy, which goes into to describe the music and the feel of it, like Peter and the Wolf, like the music was describing the story. Each character had a motive. When you hear that particular sound, you know it was Peter or

the wolf or his grandfather or the hunters from that particular sound. Intriguing, yeah. But anyway, on with Mendelssohn, Symphony No. 4, known as the Italian, played by the NBC Orchestra, conducted by Arturo Toscanini.

There it is, Symphony No. 4, known as the Italian, by Mendelssohn, Felix Mendelssohn, played by the NBC Orchestra, conducted by Arturo Toscanini. And I must apologise, we heard the second movement twice. I realised a little bit further in, but I thought instead of disrupted, I'll just let it run. Many apologies there. But that does bring the Monday concert to a close.

Hope you enjoyed the last couple of hours of classical music here on 2CBD, and shall return next Monday, 8 till 10, and all good. So, music overnight along next, and in the morning, Jan won't be in. Jan has having some time off, so I'll be back in the morning. Lindsay for breakfast, 6 till 10. And do join me there for that early start. Great way to start the day. Early rise, good music and information. So, all ahead. First, before I do go, though, a quote from Mark Twain, who said, "Age is an issue of mind over matter. If you don't mind, it doesn't matter." So says Mark Twain. Very witty man. But it has come time to say goodbye, farewell, and do join me in the morning for the brekkie. So until then, it is bye for now with Judy Collins, Both Sides Now.

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I tell you, I fought tougher men, but I really can't remember when. 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He said, son, this world is rough, and if a man's gonna make it, he's gotta be tough. 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So I give you that name and I said goodbye. I knew you'd have to get tough or die. And it's that name that helped to make you strong. Yeah. He said, now you just fought one hell of a fight.

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1: Raindrops on roses and whiskers on kittens, bright copper kettles and warm woolen mittens, brown paper packages tied up with strings. 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These are a few of my favourite things. Girls in white dresses with blue satin sashes, snowflakes that

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I have

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1: Hello, Mama. 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
1: Good morning, I'm Laura Devoy. The Australian Medical Association has raised concerns about underqualified prescribing of controlled medicines. The Pharmacy Board of Australia has proposed supporting pharmacists to prescribe prescription-only and controlled medicines after completing an approved program of study. But the AMA says the program provides a fraction of the clinical experience and training possessed by doctors. It says it appreciates the expert role pharmacists play in the healthcare system, working in collaboration with doctors and other health professionals. More international aid has been pledged in the wake of last week's earthquakes in Venezuela. The Netherlands has announced it's sending a naval vessel with emergency supplies, while China has promised almost $15 million. The BBC's Will Grant is in Venezuela.
2: This has been a very patchy response, and I think that has been the difficulty, is that people here I've spoken to aren't trained by the military. One man who seems to be coordinating this is a 19-year-old barman, and the military men were asking him where they should go. And I was standing next to him when that was happening. He said, yeah, I've been doing a good job. He has worked every hour possible since this has happened. But of course, it shouldn't fall to the shoulders of a 19-year-old barman to dig out his neighbour. But there is also clearly acknowledgement that Venezuela is facing a natural disaster like no other.
1: US President Donald Trump says fresh talks with Iran will be held in Qatar later today. Both sides launched strikes over the weekend after signing a memorandum of understanding to end the war earlier this month. Mr. Trump announced the talks on social media, but Tehran said no meetings were scheduled over the coming days. Meantime, President Trump has hailed a Supreme Court ruling he can fire leaders of independent agencies or commissions as the greatest increase in presidential power in the last 100 years. The case was brought by former Federal Trade Commission member Rebecca Slaughter, who was fired over email by Mr. Trump last year. The White House successfully argued the court should overturn a landmark ruling from 1935, which found the president unlawfully fired a member of the FTC. Ms. Slaughter told CNBC it's a significant transfer of power.
3: It is unprecedented, and it hands a massive amount of power away from Congress and to the president to shape economic decision making in a way that will reward the rich and powerful and at the expense of ordinary Americans.
1: Back home, women experiencing menopause and perimenopause will have greater access to care and support. Shannon Kirkwood has more.
4: From tomorrow, all 33 endometriosis and pelvic pain clinics will expand access to provide women with perimenopause and menopause care to help with the treatment and management of symptoms. They include hot flushes, sleep problems, anxiety, brain fog, as well as changes to mental health and well-being. Patients will have access to physiotherapy, dietitians and psychology alongside clinical care. The government says bringing the services together will mean women can access more coordinated support to help manage symptoms, navigate this stage of life with confidence and maintain well-being.
1: Turning to sport, in tennis, Daria Kazatkina is through to the second round of Wimbledon. She won her first round match overnight, 6-2, 3-6, 6-2. Adam Walton won the first set of his match but ultimately lost in four, while Alexander Vukic bowed out in straight sets. Rinki Hijikata is on court now with more Aussies in action tonight.
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6: With 9 degrees outside we have at the moment and 89% relative humidity, winds east, northeast at 15 kilometres per hour. No rain recorded all overnight. And the barometric pressure 1,025 hectopascals. Northern Tablelands and for Tuesday, cloudy we can expect a patchy morning fog on. And east of the ranges, medium chance of showers, most likely during the afternoon and evening, with the winds east-northeast, 15 to 20 kilometres per hour, tending northwest-northeast, 15 to 25 k in the morning. With 20% chance of a mill of rain, less moderate fire danger is the rating, and UV index at moderate also. And Glen Innes today, looking at 15 degrees maximum, with partly cloudy for Wednesday, 17 and 5 overnight, and Thursday, showers easy, 14 and 8 as a minimum, and Friday, shower of 2, 15 degrees and 8 overnight. For the weekend, mostly sunny, but morning frost there also, 15 degrees, and morning frost and sunny also for Sunday, and 14 as a maximum. For Armidale today, mostly sunny, 17 degrees as maximum. And for Imberell, mostly cloudy, 19. Emmerville, cloudy, 17. Deepwater, mostly cloudy, and 15 as the maximum.
7: One.

0: And a very good morning. Lindsay in for Jan to 10 o'clock this morning here on 2CBD. And welcome aboard at this early hour. It's 6 minutes after six. And not too cold outside. Not too bad at all, really. And all good. And music ahead. We have news and weather on the hour and half hour. With the sound of the Mamas and Papas with California Dreaming.
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0: from the mid-70s for Elvis Presley. Elvis there with Moody Blue and the Mamas and the Papas there. California Dreamin', classic sound there of the 60s, all here on 2CBD, 105.9 FM. To the break, back shortly then with a song from the Mavericks, bit of ELO, Lynn Anderson, Little River Band, and well, Marty Robbins too. So stay tuned, it is all fine here on 105.9 FM.
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0: Lynn Anderson from the early 70s, set in Rose Garden. Big song for Lynn, still remember it well. And the Mavericks, Just Want to Dance the Night Away from 1998. Back shortly then, that Munro song coming your way very shortly.
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Great song from Matt Munro there, Born Free, and the movie was good too. Shortly, Linda Ronstadt, that'll be the day, will get us to the news at 6:30, but first, Lonnie Lee, Starlight, Star Bright.

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1: Good morning, I'm Laura Devoy. The Australian Medical Association has raised concerns about underqualified prescribing of controlled medicines. The Pharmacy Board of Australia has proposed supporting pharmacists to prescribe prescription-only and controlled medicines after completing an approved program of study. But the AMA says the program provides a fraction of the clinical experience and training possessed by doctors. It says it appreciates the expert role pharmacists play in the healthcare system, working in collaboration with doctors and other health professionals. More international aid has been pledged in the wake of last week's earthquakes in Venezuela. The Netherlands has announced it's sending a naval vessel with emergency supplies, while China has promised almost $15 million. The BBC's Will Grant is in Venezuela.
2: This has been a very patchy response, and I think that has been the difficulty, is that people here I've spoken to aren't trained by the military. One man who seems to be coordinating this is a 19-year-old barman, and the military men were asking him where they should go. And I was standing next to him when that was happening. He said, yeah, I've been doing a good job. He has worked every hour possible since this has happened. But of course, it shouldn't fall to the shoulders of a 19-year-old barman to dig out his neighbour. But there is also clearly acknowledgement that Venezuela is facing a natural disaster like no other.
1: US President Donald Trump says fresh talks with Iran will be held in Qatar later today. Both sides launched strikes over the weekend after signing a memorandum of understanding to end the war earlier this month. Mr. Trump announced the talks on social media, but Tehran said no meetings were scheduled over the coming days. Meantime, President Trump has hailed a Supreme Court ruling he can fire leaders of independent agencies or commissions as the greatest increase in presidential power in the last 100 years. The case was brought by former Federal Trade Commission member Rebecca Slaughter, who was fired over email by Mr. Trump last year. The White House successfully argued the court should overturn a landmark ruling from 1935, which found the president unlawfully fired a member of the FTC. Ms. Slaughter told CNBC it's a significant transfer of power.
3: It is unprecedented, and it hands a massive amount of power away from Congress and to the president to shape economic decision making in a way that will reward the rich and powerful and at the expense of ordinary Americans.
1: Back home, women experiencing menopause and perimenopause will have greater access to care and support. Shannon Kirkwood has more.
4: From tomorrow, all 33 endometriosis and pelvic pain clinics will expand access to provide women with perimenopause and menopause care to help with the treatment and management of symptoms. They include hot flushes, sleep problems, anxiety, brain fog, as well as changes to mental health and well-being. Patients will have access to physiotherapy, dietitians and psychology alongside clinical care. The government says bringing the services together will mean women can access more coordinated support to help manage symptoms, navigate this stage of life with confidence and maintain well-being.
1: Turning to sport, in tennis, Daria Kazatkina is through to the second round of Wimbledon. She won her first round match overnight, 6-2, 3-6, 6-2. Adam Walton won the first set of his match, but ultimately lost in four, while Alexander Vukic bowed out in straight sets. Rinki Hijikata is on court now with more Aussies in action tonight.
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6: For the Northern Tablelands for your Tuesday, cloudy, patchy morning fog on and east of the ranges, medium chance of showers most likely during the afternoon and evening. With the wind.

for Gleninus today. We can expect 15 as a maximum, with a shower or two. More news and weather then on the hour at 7 o'clock. At 25 minutes to that hour, we have Marty Robbins, A White Sports Coat, and then The Drifters on Broadway.

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from the 80s there. The other guy from Little River Band there with John Farnham up front, I reckon he done a pretty good job with them. Yeah, just good sound there for sure. At 15 minutes to 7 o'clock here on 2CBD, the Emmaville Mining Museum opening hours are Monday, Tuesdays 10 a.m. till 2 p.m. Wednesday, Thursday they're closed. Friday 10 a.m. till 2 p.m. and Saturday 10 a.m. to 4 p.m. Also Sunday 10 a.m. till 4 p.m. closed public holidays. And the Emmaville Mining Museum is a volunteer-run museum and opening hours are subject to change. It is recommended then that you phone ahead if planning a visit or check them out on the Facebook. And can be located there at 86 Moore Street, Emmaville, and the phone number 02673 47025. That's 02673 47025 if you wish to contact the Emmaville Mining Museum, 86 Moore Street there, Emmaville. And also the community men shed, the Glenlinnes Men Shed, provides a range of activities that men can participate in. These include computer skills, metalwork, woodwork, cards, lead lighting, jewellery, manufacture, and also furniture repairs. And because health is important, they have regular speakers in and trips away. Also, barbecue and tea, coffee facilities available. For further information, the contact number 02673 21813, or call in at the shed there at the showgrounds, Torrington Street here in Glenlinnes. And the opening hours, Tuesday, Fridays, 9 a.m. till 3 p.m. And that number again, if you wish to contact the shed, 02673 21813, or just call in at the shed there at the showgrounds, Torrington Street. Doobie Brothers now.

0: I hardly need to call the name of the song, do I? It's all there, isn't it? Taking it to the streets there from the Doobie Brothers. To the break we go, then back with more of the brekkie. Lindsay in for Jan to 10 o'clock this morning here on your community radio, 91.1 there at Deepwater and 105.9 here in Glen Innes.
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1927 there, that's when I think of you. At, well, the time approaches 3 minutes to 7 o'clock. Well, to the news then with, hang on, there we go. Oh, yeah, JPY, John Paul Young, Love Is In The Air.

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1: Good morning, I'm Laura Devoy. Members of Australia's Afghan community say closing the independent Afghan embassy would be detrimental to women and girls. The embassy has kept its doors open since the Taliban took control of Kabul in 2021. But earlier this year, the Department of Foreign Affairs and Trade announced operations would be suspended. Founder of Afghan Women on the Move, Maryam Zahid, told National Radio News if the embassy closes, it will silence Afghan women and communities.
2: So far, we haven't given another alternative to know exactly what's going to happen. The country is taken away from us by force. Now the embassy is closed and we don't have much to have a voice and to be heard and to be seen.
1: Australia does not recognise the Taliban as the legitimate government of Afghanistan. Australians are being trained to spot the difference between real and AI-generated faces. AI-generated deepfake faces have become so realistic it is increasingly difficult for people to tell them apart from real humans. Researchers at the Australian National University's Emotions and Faces Lab help people identify real and AI faces by directing attention to global qualities that differ between the two. Their work was published in the scientific journal PNAS today. Police are seeking public assistance to help identify a person believed to be responsible for writing more than 100 threatening letters over the past decade. They were sent to high-profile people, including federal and state parliamentarians, religious organisations and community leaders. The author referred to themselves as Scorpio or Bullet and was believed to be a Caucasian male in his 60s. Police say much of the writing focused on matters of national affairs and significant community interest. Thousands of migrants have been trying to leave South Africa ahead of an unofficial deadline set by anti-immigration campaigners. The BBC's Nomsa Maseko has been speaking to migrants in Durban.
3: The protest organisers themselves have said that they have no interest in looting, in damaging property, but that they want for their message and the government to take illegal immigration serious. They have promised that the protests on June 30th will be peaceful. This is one of the buses that will be ensuring that the people here, the more than 70 Malawians, will be taken home to safety. How do you feel about this?
4: I am relieved to be going back to my home country, even though I have never been attacked or intimidated while living here. But I am heartbroken because I am leaving my four young children behind.
1: Rescuers are still combing through the rubble after last week's earthquakes in Venezuela, though hopes of finding survivors are fading. The death toll has surpassed 1,700, though tens of thousands of people remain unaccounted for. The capital, Caracas, was shaken by a magnitude 4.6 aftershock overnight, nearly a week after the 7.1 and 7.5 magnitude quakes struck. Turning to sport, Brazil is through to the round of 16 at the FIFA World Cup after a 2-1 win over Japan this morning. Japan opened the scoring in the 29th minute and led 1-0 at half-time. Brazil equalised in the 56th minute and then struck the winner in stoppage time. The second match of the day is currently underway between Germany and Paraguay. Later, the Netherlands will face Morocco. And Matilda's captain Sam Kerr is heading back to the United States. The 32-year-old has signed with Gotham FC, which is based in New York, where she played between 2015 and 2017.
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6: In the Northern Tablelands for Tuesday, cloudy, patchy morning fog on and east of the ranges, medium chance of showers, most likely during this afternoon and evening, and the winds east-northeast, 15 to 20 kilometres per hour, tending northwest-northeast, 15 to 25 k in the morning, 20% chance for more rain or less, a moderate fire danger rating, UV index moderate. There are no active warnings for this location at this time. Had no rain overnight, no rain recorded. Barometric pressure 1,025.8 hectopascals. With current temperature 8.7 outside at the moment, with 15 degrees for Glen Innes today indicated as a maximum, with a shower or two. And Wednesday, partly cloudy, 17 degrees maximum, 5 overnight. And Thursday, 14 and 8 overnight, showers easing. Friday, shower or two, 15 degrees maximum, 8 overnight. Saturday, morning frost, then sunny, 15 degrees and zero minimum. Sunday, morning frost and sunny, 14 degrees maximum, zero overnight. With Armidale, mostly sunny today and 17 for those travelling there. Can expect a sunny day. Inverell, mostly cloudy, 19 degrees. And Emmerville, cloudy, 17. Deepwater, mostly cloudy and 15 as a maximum for those at Deepwater. Welcome to the second hour of the brekkie at 6 minutes after seven, and glad to have you aboard at this early hour, just to taking the news and information coming your way over the next 3 hours of the breakfast with Lindsay in for Jan to that time. And a fun fact before we go on, just looking here, did you know the shortest war was between the Anglo-Zanzibar War of 1896 holds the record for the shortest war in history, lasting a mere 38 minutes. Okay. Well, if all wars were that short, we'd be all in better shape, really, wouldn't we? But moving along, Roy Orbison, Candyman.

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Dinah Ross from 1980 there and Upside Down. The Super Sunday Bowls are on last Sunday of every month at the Glen Innes Bolo at $15 per person for a 10 a.m. start. Names in before 9:30. So bring a mate and call 0267 325 323 to put your names in on time. That's 0267 325 323 to contact the Glen Innes Bowls about Super Sunday Bowls, the last Sunday of every month, with big raffles there to be had, and barbecue lunch also, and of course ice cold beer. And the Bolo is a station sponsor. Credence now to the break up around the bend at 17 after 7.

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from the mid to late 80s there for Cliff Richard, my pretty one. Well, it is Ricky Nelson now to 7:30 and the news with Garden Party.

0: 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Their number is 1300 655 06.
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4: Good morning, I'm Laura Devoy. Members of Australia's Afghan community say closing the independent Afghan embassy would be detrimental to women and girls. The embassy has kept its doors open since the Taliban took control of Kabul in 2021. But earlier this year, the Department of Foreign Affairs and Trade announced operations would be suspended. Founder of Afghan Women on the Move, Maryam Zahid, told National Radio News, if the embassy closes, it will silence Afghan women and communities.
5: So far, we haven't given another alternative to know exactly what's going to happen. The country is taken away from us by force. Now the embassy is closed and we don't have much to have a voice and to be heard and to be seen.
4: Australia does not recognise the Taliban as the legitimate government of Afghanistan. Australians are being trained to spot the difference between real and AI-generated faces. AI-generated deepfake faces have become so realistic it is increasingly difficult for people to tell them apart from real humans. Researchers at the Australian National University's Emotions and Faces Lab help people identify real and AI faces by directing attention to global qualities that differ between the two. Their work was published in the scientific journal PNAS today. Police are seeking public assistance to help identify a person believed to be responsible for writing more than 100 threatening letters over the past decade. They were sent to high-profile people, including federal and state parliamentarians, religious organisations and community leaders. The author referred to themselves as Scorpio or Bullet and was believed to be a Caucasian male in his 60s. Police say much of the writing focused on matters of national affairs and significant community interest. Thousands of migrants have been trying to leave South Africa ahead of an unofficial deadline set by anti-immigration campaigners. The BBC's Nomsa Maseko has been speaking to migrants in Durban.
6: The protest organisers themselves have said that they have no interest in looting, in damaging property, but that they want for their message and the government to take illegal immigration serious. They have promised that the protests on June 30th will be peaceful. This is one of the buses that will be ensuring that the people here, the more than 70 Malawians, will be taken home to safety. How do you feel about this?
7: I am relieved to be going back to my home country, even though I have never been attacked or intimidated while living here. But I am heartbroken because I am leaving my four young children behind.
4: Rescuers are still combing through the rubble after last week's earthquakes in Venezuela, though hopes of finding survivors are fading. The death toll has surpassed 1,700, though tens of thousands of people remain unaccounted for. The capital, Caracas, was shaken by a magnitude 4.6 aftershock overnight, nearly a week after the 7.1 and 7.5 magnitude quakes struck. Turning to sport, Brazil is through to the round of 16 at the FIFA World Cup after a 2-1 win over Japan this morning. Japan opened the scoring in the 29th minute and led 1-0 at halftime. Brazil equalised in the 56th minute and then struck the winner in stoppage time. The second match of the day is currently underway between Germany and Paraguay. Later, the Netherlands will face Morocco. And Matilda's captain Sam Kerr is heading back to the United States. The 32-year-old has signed with Gotham FC, which is based in New York, where she played between 2015 and 2017.
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8: And 8.5 degrees outside at the moment, looking for a maximum today of 15 for Glen Innes with the relative humidity 87%, winds east-southeast at 13 kilometres per hour, no rain recorded overnight. Fire danger rating moderate, UV index moderate also, well, looking at 30% chance of a mill of rain or less for your Tuesday. More news and weather then on the hour at 8 o'clock here on 2CBD. Lindsay in for Jan to 10 o'clock this morning with the brekkie. And welcome aboard if you've just joined us here at this time on 2CBD, 105.9 FM. With more of music we'll hear shortly, but especially on them. 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

Little River Band there, Home on a Monday, featuring the talents of Glenn Shorrock from 1977. At 16 to 8 o'clock, there is a junior open mic night along very shortly, 6:30pm to 8pm, first Friday of every month. All welcome, live music there with poetry, spoken word and dance, all brought to you by the Glenninnis Arts Council. So every artist has a first time on stage at the Chapel Theatre. First Friday of every month, 6:30pm till 8pm, open mic. Our lorry goes there, I think. Anyway, continue on with... there are no funeral announcements for your Tuesday here. With here we go. Climbing Fisher and Love Changes Everything.

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from Australia's Dragon there and get that jive. Well, Simon and Garfunkel sang for us on the brekkie, Homeward Bound. To the news then at 8 o'clock with Brian Ferry. Let's stick together.

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3: Good morning, I'm Laura Devoy. The price of fuel is set to increase tomorrow when the government's cut to the fuel excise changes. While the temporary cut has been extended until early August, it'll continue at a rate of 16 cents a litre, down from 32 cents. Yesterday, the Australian Competition and Consumer Commission warned fuel retailers not to rip off motorists. Treasurer Jim Chalmers told the ABC it's an important warning.
4: Because we want to make sure that every cent of the government's fuel excise cut is passed on to motorists who need this extra bit of relief. It's been really terrific to see petrol prices and diesel prices come down very substantially in recent months. In fact, this week we think for the first time both petrol and diesel is cheaper than it was before the war in the Middle East began.
3: Australian farmers are being reminded support is available amid pressure from biosecurity threats and pests. Rural Aid says primary producers across the country are facing increasing challenges, particularly in the poultry and beekeeping industries. CEO John Walters told National Radio News assistance programs are available, including financial support, hay and water deliveries, and mental health counselling.
5: Rural Aid has a range of supports available to farmers and their families, and that can be hay to feed, livestock, financial assistance, drinking water, but really importantly also counselling, and that's the big one that is always available and always needed. And we really encourage farmers to take advantage of that support. It's free.
3: Could sugar substitutes increase diabetes risk? Researchers from Adelaide University are investigating how low-calorie sweeteners affect the body's glucose regulation systems and whether they could influence diabetes. Low-calorie sweeteners are found in a range of products from soft drinks to yogurts and have become a staple of modern diets. Researchers say understanding how they affect glucose in the body may guide safer dietary recommendations and identify new targets for diabetes prevention and management. The greatest increase in presidential power in the last 100 years is how US President Donald Trump described a win in the Supreme Court overnight. The court overturned a near 100-year-old ruling which prevented presidents from firing leaders of independent agencies or commissions. In the majority opinion, Chief Justice John Roberts said subordinates who exercise the president's power are subject to removal by him. A fossil which has been ignored for 40 years has turned out to be the first dinosaur bone ever found in Antarctica. The BBC's science editor Rebecca Morell has more.
6: The 10-centimetre-wide fossil was unearthed during an expedition to James Ross Island 4 decades ago. Its discovery was recorded in a field notebook with a tiny sketch of the fossil and a note saying, "Vertebra from a large reptile." But that was as far as the identification went, until the fossil was spotted amongst the thousands of specimens stored at the British Antarctic Survey. Its distinctive shape revealed it was part of the tail of a titanosaur, the largest dinosaurs ever to roam the Earth. It dates to 82 million years ago, when Antarctica was very different to how it is today. It would have been covered in lush forest, providing ample food for this four-legged, long-necked dinosaur.
3: Turning to sport, in tennis, Daria Kazatkina is through to the second round of Wimbledon. She won her first round match overnight, 6-2, 3-6, 6-2. Adam Walton won the first set of his match, but ultimately lost in four, while Alexander Vukic bowed out in straight sets. Rinki Hijikata was up 2-1 when his match was suspended due to bad light. It'll resume tonight.
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7: Curra temperature outside 9.2. We have at the moment 86% relative humidity and the winds east-southeast of 15 kilometres. No rain recorded overnight. Barometric pressure 1,026 hectopascals. Northern Tablelands then for Tuesday, cloudy with patchy morning fog on and east of the ranges. Medium chance of showers, most likely during the afternoon and evening with the winds east-northeast 15 to 20 kilometres. Tending northwest-northeast 15 to 25 k in the morning. 30% chance of Miller rain or less, a moderate fire danger rating. UV index also at moderate. There are no current active warnings for this location. And for Glen today, looking at 15 degrees maximum with a shower or two. For Wednesday, 17 and 5, partly cloudy. Thursday, showers easing. 14 is a maximum, 8 minimum. Shower or two then for Friday, 15 is tops and 8 overnight with Saturday morning frost and sunny and 15 degrees and Sunday morning frost and sunny. 14 is the maximum. For Armidale today, mostly sunny, can expect, and 17 is a maximum. In Burrell, mostly cloudy, 19. Emmaville, cloudy, 17. Deepwater, mostly cloudy and 15 is a maximum. And a quick look around the nation, why not? Here we go. Sydney, mostly cloudy and 20 as a maximum. Melbourne, possible showers and 17 for Hobart, rain and 14. Adelaide, clearing showers and 17 for over there to Perth, possible thunderstorm and 17 as a maximum. Up there to Darwin, possible showers and 30 as a maximum, 21 minimum. Brisbane, a shower or two, then 23 is a maximum. And for the ACT, Canberra, rain and 15 as a maximum. There we are. Quick look around the nation to Toto then and hold the line.

0: At 10 minutes after 8 here on 2CBD. Tato there and Hold the Line from the late 70s there. Great sounds of the 70s once more here on the brekkie. Lindsay in the chair to 10 o'clock in for Jan to that time. We go to the break and out of the blue, I wasn't aware, but I have James Tattersall in from the RSL sub-branch here in Glen Innes to just bring us up to speed on the Australian Army Band from Newcastle putting on a show here 1st of July, being the Wednesday, the Glen Innes Town Hall. But James will talk more about that very shortly after the break. Here we go.
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0: And welcome back to the brekkie here on 2CBD, where James is ready to go and bring us up to speed.
5: With good morning, Lindsay. It's a pleasure to meet you this morning. I actually haven't met you before. Been up here a few times, but met the other guys. And it's what I'm up here to talk about. As people might have seen on Facebook, the Australian Army Band coming up from Newcastle performing tomorrow at midday at the Town Hall. It's an absolutely free concert. Now, I've seen Australian Army Bands before a number of years ago when I was living in Central Queensland. We had a Central Queensland military ball where an Army Band came up from Sydney and performed there. And I've got to say, I was not expecting how entertaining they are.
0: Great.
5: They are amazing. And I'm not talking about, it's not marching music that they play, you know. You think that army band is just going to be marching
0: music. I'm thinking marching music.
5: These guys perform everything from back to 60s rock right up to the modern day hits. They are so entertaining with fantastic singers and, you know, fantastic musicians, and they really know how to get a place pumping. So, yeah, it's fantastic.
0: Great.
5: So if you get a chance, midday tomorrow at the Town Hall. I'm excited. I'm keen to get there myself.
0: Well, you've already been there and can't speak more highly of them than what you've just had then.
5: Yeah. It's just absolutely fantastic. They're absolutely professionals in the musician factor sort of thing. They know what they're doing. They know how to entertain a crowd and put on a good show.
0: Are they travelling around this part of the world or...?
5: I'm not actually sure because we never got contacted with the sub-branch about it all. We've only just found out pretty much like everyone else on social media. But I just wanted to come up here and just give a good plug to them because it is such a good show and people will not be disappointed. So if you're on a lunch break, if you're working up in the main street tomorrow, it's a great way to spend your lunch break tomorrow.
0: So. Okay, James. Well, thanks for coming in and letting us know.
5: No worries.
0: Bringing us up to speed there.
5: Yeah, and just with this RSL sub-branch, we have been pretty busy. Just recently we had a clay target shoot. There were a few challenges put out. I actually was a bit unwell with the flu myself, so I didn't attend. But our president, Lou Carruthers, was the gunshot on the day. So we'll have to make sure next year when we have another shoot that a few of us get out there and try and beat Lou, so take the bragging rights off him.
0: Yeah. Okay then. Well, thanks for that, James. And, have a great day. And, we'll see you on the 1st of July at the Town Hall with the Army.
5: Absolutely. It's been a pleasure.
0: Band.
5: Thank you very much, Lindsay.
0: No worries, mate. I'll give it another plug before 10 o'clock too.
5: Oh, thanks, Lindsay. Very much appreciated.
0: No worries. Okay. Thanks again. Well, back to the music. We go with Brad and the Guitar Man.

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From the early 60s for Bobby Darin things and Booker T and the MGs, that Green Onions tune, also from around that same time at 26 minutes after 8 o'clock. 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So meet up there every Saturday, weekly event. Bob Seger and the Silver Bullet Band to 8:30 in the news, old time rock and roll.

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1: Good morning, I'm Laura Devoy. The price of fuel is set to increase tomorrow when the government's cut to the fuel excise changes. While the temporary cut has been extended until early August, it'll continue at a rate of 16 cents a litre, down from 32 cents. Yesterday, the Australian Competition and Consumer Commission warned fuel retailers not to rip off motorists. Treasurer Jim Chalmers told the ABC it's an important warning.
2: Because we want to make sure that every cent of the government's fuel excise cut is passed on to motorists who need this extra bit of relief. It's been really terrific to see petrol prices and diesel prices come down very substantially in recent months. In fact, this week we think for the first time both petrol and diesel is cheaper than it was before the war in the Middle East began.
1: Australian farmers are being reminded support is available amid pressure from biosecurity threats and pests. Rural Aid says primary producers across the country are facing increasing challenges, particularly in the poultry and beekeeping industries. CEO John Walters told National Radio News assistance programs are available, including financial support, hay and water deliveries, and mental health counselling.
3: Rural Aid has a range of supports available to farmers and their families, and that can be hay to feed, livestock, financial assistance, drinking water, but really importantly also counselling, and that's the big one that is always available and always needed. And we really encourage farmers to take advantage of that support. It's free.
1: Could sugar substitutes increase diabetes risk? Researchers from Adelaide University are investigating how low-calorie sweeteners affect the body's glucose regulation systems and whether they could influence diabetes. Low-calorie sweeteners are found in a range of products from soft drinks to yogurts and have become a staple of modern diets. Researchers say understanding how they affect glucose in the body may guide safer dietary recommendations and identify new targets for diabetes prevention and management. The greatest increase in presidential power in the last 100 years is how US President Donald Trump described a win in the Supreme Court overnight. The court overturned a near 100-year-old ruling which prevented presidents from firing leaders of independent agencies or commissions. In the majority opinion, Chief Justice John Roberts said subordinates who exercise the president's power are subject to removal by him. A fossil which has been ignored for 40 years has turned out to be the first dinosaur bone ever found in Antarctica. The BBC's science editor Rebecca Morell has more.
4: The 10-centimetre-wide fossil was unearthed during an expedition to James Ross Island 4 decades ago. Its discovery was recorded in a field notebook with a tiny sketch of the fossil and a note saying, "Vertebra from a large reptile." But that was as far as the identification went, until the fossil was spotted amongst the thousands of specimens stored at the British Antarctic Survey. Its distinctive shape revealed it was part of the tail of a titanosaur, the largest dinosaurs ever to roam the Earth. It dates to 82 million years ago, when Antarctica was very different to how it is today. It would have been covered in lush forest, providing ample food for this four-legged, long-necked dinosaur.
1: Turning to sport, in tennis, Daria Kazatkina is through to the second round of Wimbledon. She won her first round match overnight, 6-2, 3-6, 6-2. Adam Walton won the first set of his match, but ultimately lost in four, while Alexander Vukic bowed out in straight sets. Rinki Hijikata was up 2-1 when his match was suspended due to bad light. It'll resume tonight.
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6: Northern Tablelands for Tuesday, cloudy we can expect, patchy morning fog though on and east of the ranges, medium chance of showers most likely during the afternoon and evening, winds east-northeast 15 to 20 kilometres, tending northwest-northeast 15 to 25k in the morning, 30% chance for Miller rain or less, a moderate fire danger rating and the moderate UV index there also. No rain recorded overnight, and relative humidity at the moment is 83%, and temperature outside 10 degrees, looking for 15 degrees for Glen today as a maximum, 15. More news and weather then on the hour at 9 o'clock at 25 minutes to 10. We have Billy Idol along for you. Oh, not Billy Idol, Billy Joel along very shortly from the 80s. Some more Bobby Darin, some Blondie. But first,
7: big country in a big country.

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Right here on the Brekkie on 2CBD, as the time approaches 15 to 9, we just heard Blondie there from the 80s, Heart of Glass. And first Sunday of every month, the Glen and the Scout have car boot and markets sale, a corner of West Avenue and Wentworth Street. That's at the Glen and the Scout Hall. It is an ongoing event, 9 a.m. till 3 p.m. Inquiries ring Sue 0455 83 965. That number again, 0455 83 965. All proceeds of the cost of stall donated to the Glen and the Scouts, Lionesses Scouts. They're here in town at the corner of West Avenue, Wentworth Street there, the Glen and the Scout Hall. The car boot and markets there on sale and first Sunday of every month. More music then here on the Brekkie with Billy Joel. 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

0: Back to the 50s there for Bobby Darin and Early in the Morning with Billy Joel there, still rock and roll to me. After the break, Beach Boys coming your way here on the Brekkie on 2CBD 105.9 FM, Lindsay in Fort Jan to that 10 o'clock hour.
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0: Feb 4, the Beatles with Twist and Shout. And Big Bopper sang Chantilly Lace and Do It Again from the Beach Boys there. Early rock and roll there, here on the Brekkie, as the time approaches 9 o'clock and the news.
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4: Good morning, I'm Laura Devoy. Gas giant Santos has agreed to supply 200 petajoules of gas over 10 years for the South Australian Strategic Gas Reserve. The deal was signed yesterday and follows an agreement to terms reached earlier this year. In a statement, Santos says the deal will help ensure South Australia's industrial future and energy security, including the planned sale and transformation of the Whyalla Steelworks. Afghanistan's embassy in Canberra is set to close today despite its insistence it does not recognise the Taliban. The embassy continued to represent the former Islamic Republic after the Taliban took Kabul in 2021. But despite not recognising the Taliban as the legitimate government of Afghanistan, Australia has directed the embassy to close. Founder of Afghan Women on the Move, Maryam Zahid, says campaigners petitioned to keep the embassy open but received no explanation for the decision.
5: When you work with a vulnerable community and country that's been in war for 50 years, if there was only one institution that were supporting and being the voice of the people, regardless of all of that, they said we must close it. Unfortunately, we didn't have a clear answer of why and why so soon and why without giving us a respectful alternative.
4: Artificial intelligence has created safer and more efficient healthcare, according to a new report. Shannon Kirkwood has more.
6: The CSIRO's Australian eHealth Research Centre says the rapid rise of generative AI has brought into the spotlight and accelerated its integration into healthcare. Its report looks at one case study where AI is being used to generate synthetic CT scans from MRI images, which helps clinicians plan more accurate radiotherapy treatment and reduces patients' exposure to radiation. But CEO and Research Director Dr. David Hansen says there is a need for robust evidence, quality assurance and community co-designed standards. He says responsible innovation, rigorous evidence and collaboration will determine the success of AI in healthcare.
4: The New South Wales government is taking steps to protect a deteriorating heritage-listed former cafe in the Blue Mountains. The Paragon Cafe opened in Katoomba in 1916 but has sat empty since 2018. The state government has launched legal action in the Land and Environment Court, alleging the owner has failed to maintain the minimum standards and repairs required under the Heritage Act 1977. Three people have been injured in an explosion in Monaco, two reportedly critical. The Principality's Minister of State said it was very likely an attack. He said to his knowledge, it's the first time in history such an act has taken place in Monaco. Police are seeking public assistance to help identify the person responsible for writing more than 100 threatening letters over the past decade. The letters were sent to federal and state parliamentarians, religious organisations and community leaders, and largely focused on matters of national affairs and significant community interest. Police say the author referred to themselves as Scorpio or Bullet and was believed to be a Caucasian male in his 60s. Turning to sport, Brazil is through to the round of 16 at the FIFA World Cup after a 2-1 win over Japan this morning. Japan opened the scoring in the 29th minute and led 1-0 at half-time. Brazil equalised in the 56th minute and then struck the winner in stoppage time. The match between Germany and Paraguay has gone to extra time. The scores were locked at 1-1 at full-time. Later this morning, the Netherlands will face Morocco.
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0: And current temperature outside 9.8 degrees, 82% relative humidity, and the winds east 15 kilometres per hour. No rain recorded overnight. and the barometric pressure 1,026.5 hectopascals. Northern Tablelands then for your Tuesday, medium chance of showers, most likely during the afternoon and evening. The winds east-northeast 15 to 20k, tending northwest-northeast 15 to 25 kilometres per hour in the morning. 30% chance for Miller rain or less, a moderate fire danger rating, and the UV index moderate, and no active warnings for this location at the moment. With Glen Innes today looking at 15 as a maximum, a shower or two, and Wednesday 17 and 5 overnight, partly cloudy. Thursday showers easing, 14 and 8 overnight. Friday shower or two, 15 degrees, and Saturday morning frost then sunny, 15 as a maximum, 14 for Sunday, morning frost and then sunny. Looks like cold mornings for the weekend, but days reasonable. New month coming along, July just around the corner. It's moving along quite nicely too, isn't it? The days and months and everything. Need a sort of a seatbelt maybe, sort of hold on tight to something anyway. Okay. Anyway, 6 minutes after nine, welcome to the final hour of the brekkie. 10 o'clock is the time I have to hand over to Carolyn with Carolyn's collections after 10 o'clock. But at 6 minutes after nine, a little run of Aussie music from Fraternity out of 1971 and Seasons of Change.
7: You got to keep your eyes and ears open for lines and words and all, you know, and ideas and just pictures, you know?

0: Yes, it brings back the memories. 1973 there, I remember when I was young. There from Matt Taylor. And Fraternity also jogs the memory a bit. Seasons have changed. I suspect it was a live version, though the studio version is a little bit more polished. But anyway, still a good song, good lyric in there. And we go to the break at 14 after 9 and some more Aussie talent from the 60s we'll hear after that particular break.
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0: And the sound of Olivia Newton-John with Come On Over, 19 after 9 o'clock. 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

The shadows then, and the rise and fall, the flings all bunt. I wonder if he was a general or something. No, a little bit ambiguous, but there it is. Rise and fall, the flings all bunt. There is a leadership and workforce development program coming to the New England Northwest. 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

0: Very fine sound of Engelbert Humperdinck with 10 guitars and Sherbet before that 70s sound of Sherbet there, Cassandra. And Little Heroes from the 80s there, One Perfect Day. Normie Rowe, it's 1965 for Shaken All Over. Nice run of songs there, good Aussie talent. And Engelbert there with his 10 guitars. Back shortly then with the closing part of the brekkie here on 2CBD 105.9 FM, your community radio here in Glen Innes, and on 91.1 Deepwater, Voices of the Highlands.
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Yeah, but they're just rocking along here on the brekkie with Voulez-Vous. Yeah, it moves along, didn't it? Quite nicely. At 16 to 10, oh, well, before the brekkie ends, I must repeat what James Tattersall, who popped in a little earlier there to tell us more about this Australian Army band from Newcastle coming to Glen Innes, and he assured me he's seen the band in action, and just don't play marching music. They play a vast variety of different songs from the 60s and that, and they sound like they worth the call on them at the Glen Innes Town Hall on Wednesday the 1st of July for a special one-off performance here in Glen Innes from 12 to 1 p.m. at the Glen Innes Town Hall. And James is from the Glen Innes RSL sub-branch, so he's pretty full-on about this Army band, Australian Army band from Newcastle. Sounds great. So, do try and get along and be well entertained. We have Neil Diamond to finish with. Carolyn can't be too far away. Time is getting on. But first, Shania Twain, Love Gets Me Every Time.

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Brother Love's Travel and Salvation Show there from Neil Diamond. Well, I must part with the chair here. I've enjoyed filling in for Jan for the brekkie and Carolyn in after 10 o'clock with her collections, with a half hour of Indigenous music there included. So it is bye from Lindsay. Have a great day, everybody. And I'll be back Thursday, 6 till 10 with Thursday Evening Sounds. So do join me there at that time, 4 hours of fine listening music for your Thursday evening. Go out then with Tom Jones, the young New Mexican puppeteer. Bye now.

0: Brothers. National Radio News.
1: Good morning, I'm Laura Devoy. The Federal Treasurer has left the door open to changes which would see teenage workers be paid superannuation. The government's payday super laws, which come into effect tomorrow, repealed parts of the superannuation guarantee, which excluded workers under 18 who worked fewer than 30 hours a week from being paid super. But the government will have the power to reintroduce the exclusions, something the Greens are trying to change. Jim Chalmers told the ABC it's an important issue.
2: I actually met with a delegation of young workers about this last week. We are always looking for ways to strengthen the superannuation system to make it deliver for more workers. That's why we are, for example, extending the low-income super tax offset to benefit more than a million workers.
1: The consumer watchdog has accused tech giant Amazon of breaching Australian consumer law. The Australian Competition and Consumer Commission claims Amazon included unfair contract terms in its Prime subscriptions contract and later relied on those terms to introduce advertising to its streaming service. ACCC Chair Gina Cass-Gottlieb says consumers who wanted to avoid ads were left with no choice but to pay more to maintain the service they'd initially signed up for. Several trucks have been destroyed after a major crash in the New South Wales Southern Tablelands. It's understood a truck crashed into a rest area on the Hume Highway between Goulburn and Gunning, where multiple trucks were reportedly parked. It sparked a significant fire. The Rural Fire Service says there were flammable contents within the vehicles. The highway is closed between the Federal and Barton Highways. Motorists are advised to allow approximately 80 minutes of a